halfway through the top 8 at 8. That was Taylor Swift with Elizabeth Taylor on Froggy 102.7. We also heard from BTS, the Goo Goo Dolls, Tame Impala, and Ella Langley. This is After Hours. I'm Victor, your host, and you're tuned into the top 8 at 8. The 8 most requested songs of the day, all in a row, and as a bonus, no commercials either. So, we are moving into the top 3, starting with Olivia Rodrigo. 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

Noah Kahn, The Great Divide on Froggy 102.7, number 2 on the top 8 at 8. I'm Victor, host of After Hours, and it's time now for number 1. Who could it be? Who could be the most requested song of the day? Well, the artist is a group name, and it starts with The. So, can you think of any groups that start with The? I mean, there's plenty. I mean, you have The Who. You have the Goo Goo Dolls, though I believe they mostly just drop The now, so they're just Goo Goo Dolls. But it's not them. Who could it be? Happens to be The Fray. This is Ice Cold Lakes on Froggy 102.7.

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0: 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Froggy weather forecast.
9: Skies will be mostly sunny the rest of this afternoon with highs in the lower 80s. For tonight, we're mostly clear with a low of 58. Partly cloudy and warmer on Thursday, highs will make it to 85. And for Friday, we're partly sunny with a 30% chance of showers during the day. They will become likely at night with a high of 86. Showers likely with a few storms on Saturday, highs in the upper 70s to near 80. I'm WSBT 22 meteorologist Abby Wepler.
10: It's 80 degrees in Bristol from the Legacy Heating and Air Froggy Weather Desk.
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David Guetta with Gone, Gone, Gone on Froggy 102.7, the best variety. This is After Hours. I'm Victor, your host. Hope you're having a wonderful Wednesday so far. I'm slowly getting my energy back up there. I know it's been a little bit of a long day for me personally. Had a bit of a weird start. Something, I guess it must have been some kind of construction work, was just blowing down wind. And because I had a fan in my room to pull air in at night to keep things cool, woke up to a really funky smell that was kind of driving me nuts the first couple of hours. And I mean, it dissipated, but certainly gave me a tiny bit of a headache. It was a small issue, but we're hanging in there. And at the very least, we just get to sit back, relax, and enjoy the music for a couple more hours here. Up next, got for you Max McNown. This is Better Me for You on Froggy 102.7. Love was

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This is After Hours. I'm Victor, your host. And you know, we've got something perfect for you over at Froggy1027.com. 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Now, there are a couple concerts that are coming up here, including who we just heard. Post Malone is going to be June 12th, MGK June 20th, Mellencamp July 18th, and Bruno Mars in September. 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
0: 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Froggy weather forecast.
7: Skies will be mostly sunny the rest of this afternoon with highs in the lower 80s. For tonight, we're mostly clear with a low of 58. Partly cloudy and warmer on Thursday. Highs will make it to 85. And for Friday, we're partly sunny with a 30% chance of showers during the day. They will become likely at night with a high of 86. Showers likely with a few storms on Saturday. Highs in the upper 70s to near 80. I'm WSBT 22 meteorologist Abby Wepler.
8: It's 76 degrees from downtown Goshen, from the Legacy Heating and Air Froggy Weather Desk.
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And this town's lost its faith. Our colors will fade eventually. So if our time is running out, day after day, we'll make the mundane our masterpiece. Oh my, my, oh my, my love. I take one look at you, you're taking me out.

Rema with Calm Down, number 7 on the 8th straight this hour on Froggy 102.7. And number 8, Alex Warren with Ordinary. I'm Victor, host of After Hours, and we're back here at the 8th straight. 8 songs, no interruptions, no commercials either. It's just you, me, and the music all the way through. Up next at number 6, you're hearing Papa Roach with Wake Up Calling on Froggy.

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at the Disco, High Hopes on Froggy 102.7, the best variety. Number 4 on the 8th straight. And number 5, Paul Russell with Lil Boo Thang. This is After Hours. I'm Victor, your host, and we're in the middle of the 8th straight. 8 songs, no interruptions, no commercials. And we're getting into the top 3, starting with Olivia Dean. This is Man I Need on Froggy.

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0: Alex Warren with Fever Dream, number one on the 8th Street this hour on Froggy 102.7. I'm Victor, host of After Hours. Wanted to remind you about the Elkhart County Burger Battle because it's back and the steaks have never been tastier. Froggy 102.7 wants to crown the best burger in Elkhart County, and you pick the winner. Text Burger to 574-252-3764 to cast your vote in this year's bracket. Don't sleep on this one. Also, just for voting, you can win tickets to Barbecue and Brew August 8th with the Boys and Girls Club of Elkhart County. 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Need to take a quick break. I'm grabbing myself some water. 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Got Dua Lipa after the break on Froggy 102.7.
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0: levitating. Dua Lipa with Levitating on the best variety, Froggy 102.7. I'm Victor, host of After Hours, and a friend of mine introduced me to a fun little website that I'll probably get some fun out of it for a couple weeks here, maybe come back to it every once in a while, because we are in the peak of basketball season. And maybe if you've got yourself some basketball knowledge, this will be fun for you too, or maybe for somebody you know. It's called 82&0, and the website is 82-0.com. The whole thing is that it's a random draft. You spin a wheel, and then you get a random NBA team and a decade. So maybe you get Indiana in the 1980s, or you get Oklahoma in the 2020s. You get to pick one player from that team and add them to your roster. You get 5 picks, and then based on the overall score, we'll determine how well that team does in this theoretical season. Takes just a couple minutes to do, super short. And for the diehards, there's a mode that doesn't even show you the stats. So if you know your stuff, you can definitely flex on some people with it. So again, that's 82-0.com. Super addicting. Been messing around with it the last couple of days. It's been fun. Got real close one time. Got a 73 season. So aim to see if you can get that 82-0 perfect season. Fun little thing that I found, and I thought you might enjoy it too. Now, got some more music next. Here's Forrest Frank with Thankful on Froggy.
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I'm Victor, your host, and I wanted to tell you about the Summer Reading Challenge. 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
1: 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Froggy weather forecast.
2: For tonight, we're mostly clear with a low of 58. Partly cloudy and warmer on Thursday. Highs will make it to 85. And for Friday, we're partly sunny with a 30% chance of showers during the day. They will become likely at night with a high of 86. Showers likely with a few storms on Saturday. Highs in the upper 70s to near 80. I'm WSBT 22 meteorologist Abby Wepler.
3: It's 72 degrees
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Nikki Yore and Daisy with Sunroof on Froggy 102.7, the best variety, number 7 on the 8th straight, and number 8, Ella Langley with Choosin' Texas. This is After Hours. I'm Victor, your host, and we're back here at the 8th straight. If you're unfamiliar, the 8th straight is 8 songs, no interruptions, no commercials either. I just pop on the mic every once in a while to let you know where we've been and where we're going. Where we're going to next is to number 6. It's Dominic Fike with Baby Doll on Froggy 102.7. I can't.

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The band Camino with Holly on Froggy 102.7, number two on the eighth straight and part of the Adder Bad. I'm Victor, host of After Hours, and the Adder Bad, if you're unfamiliar, is an opportunity for you to be in charge of the Froggy playlist. You vote for a song throughout the week, and we determine if the song is going to stay or if it's going to go. So the song this week, Holly by the band Camino. If you loved it, text Dad to 574-252-3764. If you weren't really a fan, you can text Bad instead. So we'll just have to see how everything goes by Friday. Now let's get to number one. 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

0: 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I'm Victor, host of After Hours, and it's summertime, which means free festivals, family fun, and date nights worth getting a babysitter for. 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

Chapel Roan with Pink Pony Club on Froggy 102.7. I'm Victor, host of After Hours. And if you are somebody that's looking for some new opportunities, maybe we've got something for you. 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Well, let's see. I've got for you next, Louis Capaldi. 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

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That was Jelly Roll with Need a Favor on Froggy 102.7, the best variety. Just before that, to really kick off the hour, Taylor Swift with Elizabeth Taylor. This is After Hours. I'm Victor, your host. And that's right, a little less than 1 hour to go here before we wrap things up, send you on your way to Thursday. Don't you worry, still got some fantastic music on the way, including who you're hearing now. It's Justin Bieber with Daisies on Froggy 102.7.

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6: For tonight, we're mostly clear with a low of 58. Partly cloudy and warmer on Thursday. Highs will make it to 85. And for Friday, we're partly sunny with a 30% chance of showers during the day. They will become likely at night with a high of 86. Showers likely with a few storms on Saturday. Highs in the upper 70s to near 80. I'm WSBT 22 meteorologist Abby Wepler.
7: It's 68 degrees in downtown Elkhart from the Legacy Heating and Air Froggy Weather Desk.
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Oh my, my, oh my, my love, I take one look at you, you're taking me out.

Bruno Mars and Lady Gaga, Die with a Smile on Froggy 102.7, the best variety. I'm Victor, host of After Hours, and stop me if you've heard this one before. We're in the 8th straight. 8 songs, no interruptions, no commercials. So let's get right back to the music with number 6, Madonna, alongside Sabrina Carpenter. This is Bring Your Love. Sabrina.

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The Chainsmokers featuring Coldplay. That's Something Just Like This on Froggy 102.7, number 4 on the 8th Street. I'm Victor, host of After Hours, your host from 7 to midnight every weeknight, keeping the 8th Street moving with the top 3. Here's the K-pop Demon Hunters with Golden.

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0: Olivia Rodrigo dropped dead on Froggy 102.7, number one on the 8th straight. This is After Hours. I'm Victor, your host. Wanted to remind you about the summer reading remotes. So alongside the summer reading challenge, the Elkhart Public Library is throwing parties all this month. So this week, it's going to be June 8th. Well, kind of this week. It's going to be June 8th, Cleveland Branch at 53715 County Road 1. That's going to be from 3 to 5 p.m. for the Fun in the Sun event. They're going to have the book bus alongside Kona Ice and tons of prizes for the whole family. So you want to get out there and have a nice time and read a book or two, or maybe just start digging in, or just have a nice snack while you already have some reading material. That's going to be, again, June 8th, Cleveland Branch at 53715 County Road 1 from 3 to 5 p.m. You can join Froggy 102.7 and Ranger Distribution for the Fun in the Sun. Now, one last break here, and then we got music from Post Malone. 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

Post Malone alongside Doja Cat with I Like You on Froggy 102.7, the best variety. This is After Hours. I'm Victor, your host, and that's going to just about do it for the show tonight. But thank you so much, as always, for tuning in. Of course, I'll be back again tomorrow to bring you more music from 7 to midnight, so don't you worry. Now, whether you're a first-time listener, a long-time listener, or maybe something in between, really do appreciate you checking out the show. We are creeping up on 1 year. I don't know if I exactly have anything planned for an anniversary of sorts. At this point, I've kind of forgotten about the actual day. I just know it was somewhere between now and mid-July, something like that. So getting pretty close. So again, really do appreciate you checking out the show for however long you have been. Got one more song for you tonight. Here's for King and Country. It's World on Fire. You're tuned into Froggy 102.7. Have a wonderful rest of your night, and I'll see you tomorrow.

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0: 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Froggy weather forecast.
2: For tonight, we're mostly clear with a low of 58. Partly cloudy and warmer on Thursday. Highs will make it to 85. And for Friday, we're partly sunny with a 30% chance of showers during the day. They will become likely at night with a high of 86. Showers likely with a few storms on Saturday. Highs in the upper 70s to near 80. I'm WSBT 22 meteorologist Abby Wepler.
3: It's 64 degrees in Dunlap from the Legacy Heating and Air Froggy Weather Desk.
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0: 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Froggy weather forecast.
4: For tonight, we're mostly clear with a low of 58. Partly cloudy and warmer on Thursday. Highs will make it to 85. And for Friday, we're partly sunny with a 30% chance of showers during the day. They will become likely at night with a high of 86. Showers likely with a few storms on Saturday. Highs in the upper 70s to near 80. I'm WSBT 22 meteorologist Abby Wepler.
5: It's 62 degrees in Wakarusa from the Legacy Heating and Air Froggy Weather Desk.
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4: Only one state in the nation is built on lava. Once a sovereign nation with its own culture, Hawaii became a territory of the United States in 1900. The two most important products that sustained the economy were sugar and pineapples. In 1959, the people of Hawaii were asked to vote on statehood. 94% of the population said yes. And on August 21st, 1959, Hawaii officially became the 50th state.
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3: For tonight, we're mostly clear with a low of 58. Partly cloudy and warmer on Thursday. Highs will make it to 85. And for Friday, we're partly sunny with a 30% chance of showers during the day. They will become likely at night with a high of 86. Showers likely with a few storms on Saturday. Highs in the upper 70s to near 80. I'm WSBT 22 meteorologist Abby Wepler.
4: It's 60 degrees in Middlebury from the Legacy Heating and Air Froggy Weather Desk.
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0: 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Froggy weather forecast.
4: For tonight, we're mostly clear with a low of 58. Partly cloudy and warmer on Thursday. Highs will make it to 85. And for Friday, we're partly sunny with a 30% chance of showers during the day. They will become likely at night with a high of 86. Showers likely with a few storms on Saturday. Highs in the upper 70s to near 80. I'm WSBT 22 meteorologist Abby Wepler.
5: It's 59 degrees in Millersburg from the Legacy Heating and Air Froggy Weather Desk.
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3: They were two teenage boys with vivid imaginations and a love of science fiction when they changed our culture forever. 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
3: Siegel and Shuster created a whole new genre of fiction that led to the pantheon of superheroes, including Batman, Wonder Woman, and Green Lantern. 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
0: 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Froggy weather forecast.
4: For tonight, we're mostly clear with a low of 58. Partly cloudy and warmer on Thursday. Highs will make it to 85. And for Friday, we're partly sunny with a 30% chance of showers during the day. They will become likely at night with a high of 86. Showers likely with a few storms on Saturday. Highs in the upper 70s to near 80. I'm WSBT 22 meteorologist Abby Wepler.
5: It's 58 degrees in Bristol from the Legacy Heating and Air Froggy Weather Desk.
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3: Mostly sunny skies again today. We'll see a few more clouds in and out at times, but overall a quiet day. A little bit breezy, but definitely warm. High temperatures at 85 this afternoon. Overnight tonight will be partly cloudy. We'll drop down to 64 for the overnight low. And then for Friday, partly sunny. Chances of showers and thunderstorms off and on. High temperatures still in the middle 80s. I'm Chief Meteor. Meteorologist Carrie Pujol.
4: It's 57 degrees from downtown Goshen, from the Legacy Heating and Air Froggy Weather Desk.
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1: 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Be on the lookout for a brand new episode of the podcast dropping this morning. The Love Letters to Kelly podcast with Kelly Raspberry and Wyatt Cheddar, Robert Ehrman. Let's go ahead and get you that love advice you need in
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3: Dear Kelly, you're the love expert.
4: I am.
3: What advice would you give to a parent or a sibling whose adult child is struggling to keep a job? He's educated, professional, but he's been laid off 3 times in the past 7 years. I know that the job market sucks right now, but every 2 years or so, he loses his job. I can tell that his confidence is shaky, so I don't want to kick him when he's down. However, there's clearly a pattern. He's married, no kids, and a homeowner, and he's genuinely the sweetest man, but sometimes I really do question his work ethic. What advice would you give to him?
4: Well, I mean, as a parent, you just keep encouraging and motivating, right? That's really, honestly, that's his wife's problem. Ooh. Right? Isn't it?
5: Yeah.
4: But as a parent, you love, and you have to be really careful because you don't want to offer... That's the thing, is don't offer advice when it's not asked, when nobody asks you for it. That's when people kind of resistance.
5: Yeah.
4: Now, if he comes to you and asks you advice, give, you know, feel free, and it might step on his toes, but he asked for it.
1: Yeah.
4: But I think as a parent, you know, the whole leave your parents and go and cleave to your wife, cleave to your husband, that's biblical if you believe in all that. But still, this is his new family unit. And you just have to stand back, admire your handiwork, and hope, you know, send the baby bird out of the nest and hope he does well. You're also a soft place for him to land if things do get bad. But that's, honestly, that's love him, encourage him. Don't always harp on the fact that he's in between jobs, maybe. That's my advice, is just to
1: Just be there.
4: A place of love for him. Yeah. His wife is the one that's having to bear the brunt of, can we make this month's rent payment because you're out of a job again? So, you know what I'm saying?
1: Mm-hmm. Yeah.
4: So I'm just saying, I know you love him and you want to intervene and take care of him, but your mommying days are over.
1: Yeah, he's a full-on adult.
4: Okay.
3: Yeah.
1: Yeah. Yeah.
4: I don't know if I said that right.
1: You're right.
5: Well, it's honest.
1: And I get the point of the... letter writer, it's hard to watch your kids struggle, even if they're adults. It really is, but sometimes you have to let them figure it out.
6: Do you think the mom has an instinct, though, that you're like, you know what, maybe I raised him in that way, and he does have a work ethic problem?
4: You know what, you can have 3 kids, and one can be nose to the grindstone, working every day, the other one, kind of getting by, and the other one does not care. It's, you know, is it the parenting, is it the child? I don't know. You can argue both. But, you know, like Emma Kelly, she told me, years ago, made me stop in my tracks and laugh. I don't have a work ethic because I couldn't get her to get a job.
5: Yeah.
4: Well, now she finally has one she loves, and she loves it. You know, she's picking up extra shifts. So,
1: she does have a work ethic.
4: She's also 19. You know, this guy's decided to take on the responsibility of marriage and starting a family, so he's got to figure that out.
1: But best
4: That's
1: of
4: all
1: luck.
4: All I have to offer.
1: Thank you, Kelly.
2: Love letters. Love letters to Kelly.
6: Dear Kelly, you are the love expert.
4: I am.
6: I'm a 39-year-old woman, and I was in a relationship with my daughter's father for about 5 years. We had our daughter in 2023. During my pregnancy, he asked me not to tell anyone on his side of the family. At first, I understood because of the risk of miscarriage, but even after the first trimester, he still didn't tell his mom, family, or friends. I have told my family and my close friends, but I wasn't allowed to post anything on social media because he wanted to play a prank on his mom by surprising her with a grandchild after the baby was born.
1: What?
6: He was so serious about it that I had to make sure none of our mutual friends or family members could see anything related to my pregnancy. As a woman who thought she might never have another child after having my first daughter 17 years ago, it hurt. I wanted to celebrate my pregnancy and share that journey, but instead, I felt like I had to hide it. Fast forward 3 years, we are no longer together and co-parent our daughter. What still bothers me is that whenever family or friends are around, he proudly talks about how he pulled off the best prank ever by hiding the pregnancy from everyone. He has no idea how hurtful that was for me, and his family seems to think our relationship ending was entirely my fault. Kelly, I'm holding on to something I should have let go by now. How do I move past the resentment when the person who hurt me still thinks it was funny and doesn't understand why it hurt in the first place?
4: Well, you could tell him how you feel, and then you've got to let it go. I cannot do that for you. That's a conscious decision you have to make. I had a lot of anger and resentment in my marriage, And I realized one day he's out there living his bed life, best life, yucking it up. It wasn't the same circumstances as you're going through, but my anger was just eating me up from the inside, and it wasn't bothering him at all. So I had to finally say, I got to figure out how to get over this. And at first, it was just talking to him through gritted teeth and a smile. Yeah. And then eventually, the anger goes away. But if you want to speak your piece, go ahead, speak your piece. Say it one time to him. Say it to the family if that'll make you feel better. And then you have to figure out how to let it go, because it's not hurting him one bit.
5: Right. Mm-hmm.
4: One yeah. bit. And so the best thing you can do for you and for your daughter is to let it go. I don't have a magic formula for that other than just you've got to make up your mind to do it. Do I still get a little frustrated with my ex? Of course. Does he get frustrated with me? Of course. I get frustrated with my husband. I mean, I get frustrated with Big Al. Come on. And Justin, forget about it. I get frustrated with people all the time. It happens. But
0: it's okay.
4: You can get over it. But you got to figure it out.
5: Life's too short.
0: Yeah.
4: Life's too short. And that's the thing you got to accept is he does not care.
7: Yes.
0: Yeah.
4: So why are you caring?
0: Why do
4: Let
0: you
4: it go.
0: Care?
4: Yeah.
0: Let them.
7: Let them.
0: Let them.
6: Let them.
1: Want to write our love expert? Do it. LoveLettersToKelly.com is where you can do that. And also the podcast dropping this morning around 10 a.m. Central. Now, in another episode of My Bad, found this story. That I was like,
5: My Bad.
1: Especially when it involves calling the police.
5: My Bad.
1: You don't want to say,
5: better.
1: Hey, My Bad. My Bad. I think a lot of people are on edge right now. And we think there are worse things happening in the world. So we are a little quick to call the police on certain things, because last month this story just came out that a person in Massachusetts called the police department to report a man in camouflage clothing carrying a bazooka.
4: Oh,
5: a bazooka!
4: I would call
1: a bazooka.
4: 911.
1: Not something you would see every day in the United States of America. Some dude just walking around in camouflage with a bazooka.
7: I wouldn't even know what one looks like.
4: See rocket, something, say something.
6: It's a rocket launcher, right?
1: Yeah,
5: big gun.
7: That sounds really scary.
1: So you know when the cops got that call, they're like, "Hold up,
5: yeah, I got a 9mm.
1: Let it show
7: it
1: up.
7: Is. It's so long."
1: So the cops responded, and they tracked Bazooka Man down. But he was not a one-man militia wanting to blow up stuff. He was a one-man landscaping service wanting to blow stuff around.
4: Oh, it was a leaf blower?
1: The bazooka was a leaf blower.
4: Aww.
7: Hey, but like, you know, see something? What if it was a bazooka?
4: Right? So disguised as a leaf blower.
1: He had a weapon. He didn't have a weapon of mass destruction. He had a weapon of mess destruction. The cops didn't mind. They said, it's all good. They said, you never know. Everyone's perception can be different. You're better off calling and reporting something than ignoring it and having it be something worse. Right. You say that now, police department.
4: Yeah. Well, everybody's on high alert and paranoid and scared. And a lot of us want to be a hero.
1: Yeah. Right? Yeah, we want to
4: be,
1: the
4: one that saved the day.
1: We thwarted something.
4: Because how many times does nobody say anything? Because it's not my business. Yeah. And I didn't think anything. And then you do have an issue.
1: And it's cool that the police department wasn't too upset.
4: No, like, yeah, I've called the police department. It ended up being nothing.
1: Like, what was it?
4: I was scared.
1: What was it?
4: Oh, it was one time I was home alone, and there was all these noises outside my house, and I was there by myself, and I was terrified. I thought, I convinced myself in the middle of the night somebody was trying to break in. And it was just, there was some construction next door, and some of the plastic sheeting or something had come off the house and was beating on my house or something. They were so nice about it. But, you know, I mean, it was, I was embarrassed. I wasted their time.
1: Kenzie wanted to call the police last week because she heard somebody trying to break a door on her patio. And I looked at the camera. It was a bird that flew into the door.
4: Oh. Yeah, but when you're home alone, you can convince yourself that really scary things are happening.
7: For sure.
1: So, my bad.
4: I love the police. I'm going to go on record as saying that.
7: Oh, me too.
1: I go to lunch with the police.
5: Yeah.
4: Love them.
6: I'm best friends with the police.
4: I've dated two of them.
5: Wow.
7: You might be dating one soon.
1: Yeah, really?
4: Yeah.
1: You got a police
4: we
1: in the
4: might have a little hookup for Audrey.
8: Your coffee.
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1: Mostly sunny skies again today. We'll see a few more clouds in and out at times, but overall a quiet day. A little bit breezy, but definitely warm. High temperatures at 85 this afternoon. Overnight tonight will be partly cloudy. We'll drop down to 64 for the overnight low. And then for Friday, partly sunny. Chances of showers and thunderstorms off and on. High temperatures still in the middle 80s. I'm Chief Meteorologist Carrie Pujol.
2: It's 56 degrees
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9: Yes, the group chat, Anna's Group Chat. Would love to hear, like JC said, or anything that you're watching, reading. We have a Facebook group called Anna's Group Chat and Instagram at Anna's Group Chat. Also now a podcast, Anna's Group Chat, new episode out today. It's actually really cool because I do love that everybody's throwing in like recommendations. Like people be like, oh, I just watched this movie, loved it. Or, oh, I just watched the show, wasn't crazy about it. And then everybody talks about it. But also I saw a post in there a couple days ago of people wanting to meet up and get coffee together.
8: The group chat meetup.
9: Yes.
10: Oh, wow.
11: Isn't that
12: I love
11: so
12: that.
10: Next level.
11: And then it becomes coffee talk.
8: I know.
11: That's remember so that cute. Coffee talk.
12: Coffee talk.
9: That's so cute. And so that just, it makes my heart very, very happy to see that. Because I do have the great opportunity of hosting movie screenings every so often. I am working on one coming up later this month that I'm very excited about.
10: Okay.
9: But it's cool to see that people want to meet up in real life outside of just that. So
12: IRL.
9: Yeah. So very, very exciting. Okay, so also to talk about music for a little bit, because I like to create playlists. Y'all know this about me. I found an ancient artifact.
8: Oh.
9: My iPod.
8: What is that? Look at that. It looks like a phone, but it's not a phone.
12: Oh, you had the good one.
9: I had the, this was, I think this is the video, the classic.
12: That's the classic. That's not
13: no Nano. You could play music videos on it.
9: Yeah, it could play music videos on it. It was crazy. I found this. A few days ago, I got a charger for it, so I was able to revive it, but it doesn't work if it's not plugged in.
8: So,
9: like, even if
8: charge.
9: I try to look at it, no, it doesn't hold the charge because it's so old.
10: That's the inspiration for the iPhone.
9: Yes, yes, kids. This was before the iPhone. This was before you could stream your music. You had to download it onto your iPod.
10: Yeah.
9: So crazy. And so on the podcast this week, Alicia and I go through our iPods, and it's just like a walk down memory lane. So I wanted to share a little clip of a song with you guys from...
8: Okay.
9: So I used to be really into just making playlists, which I still do, but I would make playlists for a lot of like my friends. So I have a whole playlist section on this iPod that are titled like Jessica or Susanna, Rebecca, like all of my friends. There was one playlist for a boy.
12: Oh, no.
9: Yes. One playlist for a boy. Only one boy got, he was my boyfriend in high school.
11: What was his name?
9: His name was Blake.
8: He sounds hideous.
9: No, he was great. He
12: no,
9: was
12: Blake's
9: great.
12: Are always hot.
9: He was great. And
8: I'm
9: I
8: Team
9: hope,
8: Ryan.
9: And I hope he's doing well. Yes, of course. I'm now married. I believe Blake is as well. I hope he's doing well.
8: Hey,
9: but
8: Blake.
9: I was looking through the playlist of it, and there was a couple songs on there that are very on brand to me. Jonas Brothers, Taylor Swift, of course.
12: Yes.
9: But there was one that I thought would be fun for you guys to hear that I had on this middle school, high school playlist. It is a song by Mike Posner featuring Lil Wayne called Bow Chicka Wow Wow.
14: You've been

0: It's like new music. I'm going to make it
1: sound like. Pretty cool.
2: It's no Short People.
0: No, no, it's not.
3: No, it's not. But pretty cool. I spent so much time just looking through this thing and like just listening to some of the music, and I replayed this song for myself yesterday, and I was like, wow, it still hits.
4: Songs
3: it
4: does that you still forgot. Hit.
3: It does. Songs that you forgot existed.
4: Your favorite, think, that got yeah. you through high school.
0: I think I have an iPad. iPod. What's it called?
4: iPod.
0: iPod, yeah. I think I have one also that is stuck off in a drawer somewhere. You make
3: if you
0: me,
3: find it, I have a charger for it
0: you
3: now.
0: Make me want to to look at it.
5: Leave
0: to
5: find
3: out. Let me know.
0: Yeah.
3: Okay, so that's for music. Also, I wanted to tell you guys, because right now I feel like with the movies that are out in theaters, Obsession, Back Rooms, indie movies are having a moment. There is an indie movie that's also out in theaters right now that I got to see at Sundance, and it's out in theaters now. It's called Tuner. It is starring Dustin Hoffman and Leo Woodall. I think it's probably just playing in select theaters. But it's about a piano tuner who has a hearing condition, and he realizes that his talents with tuning pianos, he's able to unlock safes.
4: Oh.
3: So it's a heist movie.
4: That's cool.
3: It's really good. It's really, really good. I saw a couple of things at Sundance earlier this year. That one was my favorite out of everything that I saw.
0: Okay.
3: It's an independent movie, and so it's out in theaters, in some theaters now this weekend. So it is competing with some really great stuff also. But if you get the chance to see it and you want to support independent films, I highly recommend
0: Tuners.
3: And I highly recommend Tuners.
6: I also need a piano tuner because my piano's out of tune.
0: Mm.
3: Oh, okay.
0: I could use a tuna fish sandwich, man. I'm starving.
3: Nice.
6: Not in the office.
0: Mm. Yeah. Oh, right.
2: Ooh, hot one.
3: Don't do it. Arrested. Jail.
2: Microwave.
0: Toasted bread.
3: Jail. Immediately. Okay, and then I also wanted to share, because I also love to talk about books, obviously.
2: Yes.
3: JC, yesterday you said that you are getting back into reading.
6: I'm on chapter 18 of My Husband's Wife.
3: Yes.
6: And
2: the twists, the turns.
6: Kelly, I cannot wait to get home.
3: I know, and I love that so much when you get a book that's so good. And so I had mentioned yesterday.
6: Oh, I can't wait.
3: And I got a lot of messages asking just to share this once again. But my husband Ryan is reading a book called Dungeon Crawler Carl. It is by Matt Dinneman.
7: I looked up the premise to this. Oh, my gosh.
6: That's my next book, by the way.
3: JC, I genuinely think that you would really like it. So it follows a Coast Guard veteran named Carl and his ex-girlfriend's cat, Princess Donut, as they fight to survive an apocalyptic intergalactic reality game show inside a dungeon that has replaced Earth.
6: I love it.
3: And so Ryan was telling me that the way it's written, it's very video game coded. So like, if you're a gamer, you're going to really, really appreciate it.
0: Is it based on a true story?
3: Maybe. but Ryan's really like, he's already on the second book. It's a series.
4: When you mentioned it yesterday, we got a lot of texting from listeners saying that they loved that
3: book. And I got a bunch of messages too, so I wanted to reissue because I think it's also being adapted into a TV show at some point.
4: Dungeon Crawler Carl.
3: Yes. If anybody's interested. I also personally am starting a new book this month, for the month of June. I'm going to read The Last Letter by Rebecca Yarros. This book came out a couple of years ago. It's really sad.
2: We love Rebecca, by the way.
3: We love Rebecca Yarros.
6: The is the last letter.
3: The so, last spoiler letter. Alert. It's really, really sad. I've heard it makes you cry quite a lot, and I'm kind of in the mood for that. But it is about, I think it says, it is about an Army serviceman who's never known the security of home or family, and his life changes when his best friend Ryan hands him a letter written by his sister. So a little bit more emotional, but that's going to be my pick of the month.
6: What the else? The spinoff Private Ryan?
3: Rebecca Yarros also wrote Fourth Wing.
4: Okay.
3: Yes, that's how we know her. But anyway, join the group chat. Would love to hear what you're into. We also have a new podcast out today, Anna's Group Chat. We're on Facebook, Anna's Group Chat, Instagram, Anna's Group Chat. Anna's Group Chat everywhere, Anna with one N.
8: This is the Kid Craddock Morning Show.
6: I may need to go back to high school after what I just saw.
0: What up?
6: So there's a new high school that, now it is expensive, all right? But hear me out. It charges $150,000 a year.
0: Wow, that's some tuition right there.
6: It's in New York.
3: Of course.
6: And it's not opening until the fall of 2026. So it's brand new school. It's opening up. I know a lot of kids are in summer right now. Maybe you're looking for a school to send your kid to.
0: That's more expensive than most colleges.
6: I know it is. Way more expensive than most colleges. So academics run on AI. So the students get done with their work at 11 a.m. And then after 11 a.m., you are sent to a full-on boot camp. The school is called Founders School. The dude that is starting this project, his name is Nat Eliason. Eliason. He said he's going to have 20 freshmen. So the first school, the first class is going to have 20 freshmen.
0: Okay.
6: If those kids don't make $1 million in gross profit by graduation, so if you don't become a millionaire by graduation in 2030, you get all your money back. All $600,000 will be given back to you.
7: What is the boot camp aspect of this?
6: I think it's probably like business and I think
7: I was picturing like obstacles.
6: No. Like entrepreneurship, because the goal of the school is to create entrepreneurs that are going to make a lot of money and create companies
7: like
6: that change the world.
0: Right? I look at everything with this like this with a side eye.
6: Why do you? Now, this project, I don't think has ever been done nor proven in the past. Again, right. This is the first of its kind. And it's run on AI, so I guess the teacher.
0: What if this guy at the end of 4 years just says, "Oh, you didn't get hired? My bad."
6: It could be a very.
0: I just filed bankruptcy or whatever. You know what I'm saying?
6: It could be the fire fest of schools.
0: Right.
6: Yeah, you're absolutely right.
3: The fire fest of schools.
6: And but it does sound.
0: Meanwhile, he got 20 people to pay him $150,000 per year
6: per
0: for
6: year.
0: 4 years.
6: And then there's going to be kids after that to come in. So this is just the first class. Right. So you're going to have another class after that. So the goal is to probably have a full-on high school.
3: It's a big bet.
6: But.
0: Big bet. Nah, I think I'll pass.
7: $150,000 is over twice the average personal income of an American per year.
6: That is wild that people even have that. Just
4: you got to be able to afford it first.
0: Yeah. If the kid's parents can afford to send them to a school that charges $150,000 per year, he's probably got buddies that can hire that kid.
6: That kid to make the money.
7: Rich.
6: Yeah, 100%.
0: You know,
6: or you may have parents out there that are willing to risk it all and bet on their kids.
3: But more so a rich experiment for rich people.
6: 100%. Sounds like that.
0: Yeah. Some of these schools that crank out these athletes charge a ton of cash, too. Like
6: the IMG Academy.
0: Yeah. I mean, it's not that kind of money, but your odds are, would you say, JC, you know more about this than I do. Your odds are a little bit better that you're going to at least go to a D1 school for whatever sport that is.
6: So, Kenzie's cousin went to IMG Academy and played baseball there.
0: Okay.
6: And he played in the Little League World Series back in the day.
0: Okay.
6: He is not a professional baseball player now. And he actually did make the baseball team, but they have like three tiers. So they have the top level, middle level, and I think a third level. I think he played either on the second or third level. However, the school was good enough to get him into UF. So he went to the University of Florida, and he's becoming a pharmacist now. So they did set him up academically as well. And in the athletic side, from what I see, if you are a starter on their football team, you do have quite a better shot. Way better shot to, A, play college football and also make it to the pros. Yes, they do have a lot of kids that do end up making it.
0: Well, let me give you another headline that really got my attention.
6: Okay.
0: Officer arrested, Kelly, in Myrtle Beach, South Carolina.
7: Why?
0: After police officer arrested after allegedly pointing his firearm at a fellow cop over microwaved fish.
6: Microwaved fish.
3: You know?
6: I might side with the officer right now. The first one. There is an unwritten
0: rule. Did you just put fish in a microwave?
3: That's not cool.
0: That? Well, pulls out his fire. This is true.
6: What kind of fish was it? Stank fish?
0: Apparently
3: all
0: it's
3: fish
0: stank.
3: In a microwave. No, it's
4: tilapia.
3: In a microwave, it all stinks.
6: All fish was stank in a microwave?
3: In a microwave, yes. Okay. I argue that.
6: Okay. Yeah,
3: we pointed some things at you when you brought those boiled eggs in here. It was pointed most of our middle fingers, is not violent.
0: This police officer was arrested and fired over
3: bringing the fish?
0: No.
6: Oh.
0: No. For pointing
6: his
0: firearm.
6: Fish guy kept his job?
0: Fish guy kept his job.
6: Oh, no.
0: But officer detective.
3: But I bet there's new rules in the break room now.
0: Probably so, Kelly. Probably so.
6: Man, you should at least tell him, hey, just don't do that again. We understand.
3: I mean, yeah, he took it too far, but
6: too far.
3: There are some things that you should get arrested for, and that's one of them.
0: Yeah, burning the popcorn. Fish. I'm guilty of doing that in our microwave.
4: Did you also hear the story where the druggie called the cops because his drugs were stolen by another person? He said, hey, they stole my drugs.
6: So he called the cops?
4: The cops were like, are you telling us you were doing drugs? And he's like, yes, but they got stolen.
6: Right. So
3: we got bigger issues at hand.
4: Right.
3: Help me.
0: Help me get my illegal drugs back.
6: Does the guy that called the cops, he probably gets in trouble because illegal drugs. But does the person that stole the drugs also get in trouble for stealing?
3: For theft?
6: For theft?
4: I think they're both wrong.
6: So double trouble.
3: Yeah.
6: Mm-hmm. Dang.
4: I think the cop just let them go with their day, though.
7: Let them.
6: Let them go. I would probably investigate if you could probably Thwart.
0: That's a weird
6: Thwart's story. My favorite word today, by the way.
3: Thwart. What word?
6: Thwart.
3: Thwart.
6: I heard it yesterday. And thwart. I might use it a little.
0: Use that.
6: I like that word a lot.
3: What does it mean?
6: The thwart to, like, get in the way of something happening.
1: Summertime.
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8: Y'all are besties on the phone right now, promoting the release of her 7th one-hour stand-up special. It's called Ugly Baby.
9: Seven.
10: Wow.
8: Which, by the way, she's hooking us up for free. You can watch it on YouTube. Angela Johnson, how are you doing?
11: I'm good. Thank you for having me.
8: Hey, who's the ugly baby, though? It ain't yours.
12: Well, because, last time we talked to her, she was pregnant.
11: Uh-huh. Yes. And see, that's the thing. People keep asking me, like, I can't believe you would call your baby ugly. Here's the thing. First of all, there are some ugly babies out in the world. True. Let's just keep it real. Let's keep it 100, okay?
12: True.
11: But I'm actually not talking about my baby. I'm talking about me. I am the ugly baby that I refer to, okay? So everybody, let's just calm down. It's me. I'm the ugly baby. I look at some of my baby pictures, and I was like, Mom, did you drink alcohol? What is it?
8: Now, Angela, how has motherhood been for you? Because I know, it's a little different once we have kids. So how has Angela Johnson's life
10: especially
8: changed?
10: Especially being older. I had my daughter like 6 months before I turned 40. And I just think it's a different kind of tired.
8: Right, yeah. Right.
11: Girl, we thought we were tired before this. Okay. It's different in your 40s. I had my daughter at 41. It's wild because, like, most of my friends, they had their kids in high school. You know what I mean? Sure. Like, they've been done with this, okay? Yeah, they were hoes, but that's okay. They were my hoes.
3: But now their kids can babysit for you, so.
11: That's what I'm saying. Now I got some built-in babysitters. But it's so wild becoming a mom in your 40s, and especially after you said you didn't want kids for so long. Like, my husband and I always said we did not want kids. And then look what he did. But we decided to have kids, and I did the IVF thing, and it didn't work. I did IVF again, still didn't work. And then lo and behold, I end up getting pregnant naturally.
8: Wow.
11: And it's wild. I had my miracle baby. I had my very expensive free baby. We started too late. Like, people are like, are you going to have another one? I'm like, I wish I could have gave her a sibling, but I'm too old now and I'm tired. Like, I can barely handle this one. I can't do that. I can't do it.
8: Yeah, they could have friends. You know, they could have cousins.
11: Listen,
8: and stuff.
11: The neighbor across the street's her same age. Done. Sister.
10: How old is your baby now?
11: She's about to be three.
10: Oh, about to be three. So you're going to be starting to go to school and with all the other moms that are going to be, let's just be honest, a couple decades younger than you. That's tough.
11: Yeah.
10: I went through it. Right. It's tough.
11: Oh, when I go pick up my daughter from high school, all her friends are going to be like, Rosie, your grandma's here.
8: Now, tell me where you filmed your special, Angela.
11: This was at the El Rey Theater in Los Angeles, and it was actually smaller than the last one. Last one I did the Ryman in Nashville.
8: Yeah.
11: And, the Ryman's a historical venue. Legends have been on that stage. I'm talking Johnny Cash, Dolly Parton, Elvis Presley, and then they let us riffraff come in there and tell some jokes. So my last one was at the Ryman, and it was big. And this one is probably my most intimate hour of material that I've ever done. And I wanted it to be a more intimate space. So it's an iconic theater in LA, but it's a little more intimate than the big Ryman. That's because I'm like, I'm bringing people into my journey, talking, like I said, about IVF, becoming a mom, talking about breastfeeding, talking about how my relationship with my husband has changed. Like I didn't know that all of a sudden he was just going to start annoying me for no reason. Like, just turns out he breathes and I don't like that. And all the different things that I'm learning about being a mom, about how it's changed my life in every different aspect, I'm sharing with people. And it's my number 7. It's my 7th hour.
8: Wow.
11: And I'm just so proud of it. And I directed it, too. This is my first time directing my own special.
3: But when it's your set and it's your material, how do you have someone else directing you?
11: That is such a good question. So it's a lot of pre-production that happens. I'm deciding what shots I want for my jokes and communicating that to my DP and to my producers who are standing in Video Village, which is watching all the cameras and just making sure they're getting the coverage that I've requested. And then in editing, I sit with the editor and I put it all together.
10: Wow. That's a lot. Wow.
8: Are you one of those that just shows up randomly at open mics when you're trying out new material, or were you? Did you have a set show that you were doing?
11: All of it. When I'm writing, I book shows around the country in markets that I would say are like my B markets. Like I save my A plus markets where I know I'm going to sell out big, huge theaters. Uh-huh. I save that for a theater tour. And then in my B and C markets, I'll find a smaller comedy club and I'll go try out new material. And it's more of an intimate experience with new stuff. I'm doing more crowd work in those types of shows because I'm trying to crack the joke. Now, they're not a crowd work show like how we're seeing right now, like on the internet where everybody's just doing crowd work. Like, I'm not a crowd work comedian, but I'll have a thought of something that I want to talk about and I'll start engaging with the audience and it'll help me get to where I want to go with this joke. So it's like my crowd work is for a purpose. Mm-hmm. You know what I mean? I'm trying to get to a certain endpoint of this topic that I'm talking about. And so I'll do that in smaller comedy clubs all around the country while I'm writing. And then I'll show up at

0: Just had the Kevin Hart roast, and I know we see a lot of those. Would you ever do a roast? Because you don't strike me as someone that's a roast.
1: Never. Roast-y. Never in my life. Yeah. I can't do it. I don't know how to make fun of people like that. Yeah. I don't know how to do it because it's not in me. And then I don't want to receive it. I don't want people to make fun of me. So I couldn't do it. No, it's not my alley. I appreciate those who can, that are good at it. I wish I had that in me. But it's not my jam.
0: Yeah.
2: Me neither. I mean, I have relatively thick skin. I mean, people can say stuff, and it kind of bothers me for a second, then I forget. I would go home. I may not even leave the house again if I was roasted.
0: Yeah. I would cry.
3: I couldn't.
0: I would legit probably tear up and be like, I ain't crying. I just got some in my eye. Well, listen, please support our friend.
2: Yeah,
0: check out her seventh one-hour special. It's called Ugly Baby on YouTube. She's hooking us up for free, which is really nice of you to do that. You could have charged us, but you didn't, Angela. And it's absolutely free. Anything else we need to be on the lookout that you're dropping for us in the near future?
1: My podcast comes out every Tuesday, and it's called Fungula. And the premise of my podcast is gratitude. Every guest that we bring on the show, whether it's another comedian, an actor, a musician, a chef, whoever we bring on the show, we get to know them through the lens of gratitude. We ask them five things that they're grateful for from their life, or whether it's a mentor they had in third grade, or they found $20 in the parking lot yesterday. Like, anything you're grateful for throughout your life, and it leads to some really incredible stories from their life. So we get to know people through that lens, and we always talk about one mattitude, like what's the thing that makes you mad and gets on your nerves, and that's your mattitude. So we do our mattitudes and our gratitudes, and it comes out every Tuesday.
3: That's awesome.
2: I love that.
0: Angela Johnson, thank you for joining us this morning. You get back to your baby.
1: Y'all are the best. Thank you so much.
3: Thank you.
0: And this morning, the Kid Craddock Morning Show is sponsored by Good Ranchers.
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3: Our top local story, first responders recovered the body of a man from the St. Joseph River. Emergency crews were called to the 700 block of Riverside Drive south of Leaper Park around 5:15 Wednesday afternoon after receiving reports of a body in the water. The South Bend Fire Department deployed a rescue boat, but shallow water conditions prevented crews from reaching the body by boat. Crews were eventually able to recover the body and bring it to the shore. Authorities identified the victim as an adult male, but his age has not been released. And a 9-year-old Elkhart County girl was recognized for helping to save her father's life during a cardiac emergency earlier this year.
4: Magnolia Bridegroom received the American Heart Association's Heart Saver Hero Award after stepping in to perform CPR when her father collapsed at home in January. Magnolia took over chest compressions after her mother became exhausted and later ran outside in freezing temperatures to guide first responders who had been sent to the wrong address. Thanks to the quick actions of Magnolia, her mother, emergency crews, and medical staff, her father survived and returned home about a week later. The award was presented to her during CPR AED Awareness Week. Victor Garcia, MNC News.
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4: 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To my right, ladies and gentlemen, is Kelly Raspberry.
5: Sitting today.
4: Sitting,
5: my
4: okay.
5: I have sitting energy today.
4: Okay. All right.
5: I'm just
4: going
5: to say that. I think I've decided y'all are just going to have to watch Love Island without me. Okay. I've already missed the first two.
7: It's hard to keep up.
5: I've already missed the first two.
4: And the game was on last night.
0: It really only matters like later on anyway.
3: Oh, really?
0: And this season isn't it for me.
4: Oh,
5: well, I mean,
4: wow.
5: we're only two in, but I haven't even seen those.
0: It's a different energy.
4: And Audrey, you're the fan.
0: I know. It's gotten real, Kelly, it's gotten real ratchet. Like, they're just making out to make out.
5: All right, we'll have to talk about it later, but I don't know what to do.
4: Oh, well, do what you do. You do you, Kelly Raspberry.
5: I always do.
4: Here is Anna. Good
0: so
4: morning.
0: True. Did you want to go?
4: Here's JC. I'm sorry.
0: I know. We're
3: it's all good, dog.
5: I threw him off with my sitting energy.
4: Yeah, resting sit face.
3: I also haven't caught the first two episodes of Love Island, and that's because last night I had to watch the basketball game.
4: Oh,
3: what a heartbreaker.
7: The Spurs were so close. They were so close.
3: What a heartbreaker.
7: Close.
3: It's okay. They'll get it back.
4: They will. Sorry, Wimby. Sorry, everybody.
3: It's just the last part of the game. Anyway, so I am this close
1: to growing my family by one snake.
0: Oh,
11: about one snake?
1: Yep.
11: No.
1: I took my daughter to a reptorium yesterday, and we walked around, and we met the cutest little snake named Gouda.
11: Oh. What do you call it? A reptorium?
1: It's called a reptorium.
11: Reptorium.
12: Like an aquarium, but for reptiles?
1: Yeah, reptiles. Yeah.
11: Okay.
1: And the snake was the nicest.
13: That had, like, a smiley face on it.
1: It was just cute and, like, very... very nice, and they said they could find me a little baby one because the one I was holding was 6 years old. Oh. And Gouda was so nice. Chloe wants it so bad, so I don't think my wife's up yet.
11: Isn't Gouda a cheese?
1: Yeah, but the snake was white, so they called it Gouda. Gouda cheese. Yeah. But my daughter is currently, last night, and I think today, is working on a PowerPoint presentation so that we can present it to Kinsey and get ourselves our snake.
13: Doesn't she have a hamster?
1: We do have Poppy. Uh-huh. Poppy's there.
11: We'll call them lunch.
12: But they would be separate.
1: Yeah. And Gouda's chill. Like, I think they eat every 2 weeks. And I think the hamster would be a little too big
15: for... How did you go from yesterday adamantly saying, in the studio, not on the air, I am not getting a snake, 100% not, no way, no how.
1: You're so right, Kelly.
15: I'm paraphrasing slightly.
1: Sure. Yeah, it was like that.
11: What happened?
1: I held it.
13: He changed his mind.
1: I felt the connection with the snakes.
12: Chloe looked at him with puppy eyes.
1: I tried to go near the spiders too because I got tarantulas and the little jumping spiders there, and I'm still not.
13: Yeah, absolutely.
1: I'm still not there.
12: No need for exposure therapy.
1: Okay, but maybe I could have them bring in some other stuff that they got there, we could play Fear Factor.
11: I got a creature place right by me. Creature teacher. No, I go by. I wave at them, and
1: I do want to overcome my fear of holding a tarantula.
11: Yeah.
0: There are certain fears you don't need to overcome.
11: Healthy fears. Some fears are healthy.
13: I've said that if you wanted $1 billion, put this tarantula on my face. No, thank you.
1: Oh, I would do that.
13: Mm. No, absolutely not.
11: Here is Anna. Good morning.
12: Good morning. How do you know when you're having an allergic reaction to something? Because last night we went out to dinner for Ryan's birthday, and when I got home, suddenly I just felt really, really itchy. Like, kind of like all over, like my neck and my back.
1: What'd you eat?
12: And I mean... nothing out of the ordinary. There was a sauce on, like, the meat, the fajitas that we got. And so maybe it was that. But I was feeling really, really, really itchy, like, everywhere. But I didn't have any bug bites. And that's what kind of was off-putting. So I spent all night. I feel like I maybe slept 20 minutes because I spent all night just
11: scratching
12: and itching. And then I took a hot shower this morning, hopefully to, like, help. But I'm still kind of feeling a little itchy. It's really bizarre. And Googling in the middle of the night, like, can I die from feeling itchy skin?
1: Oh, the answer is yes.
12: Did not help. Google Images was not good for me. But anyway, is it possible to just have, like, I guess, like, hives would be the answer. Yeah.
13: Did you
12: right?
13: have hives? Like, you had welts on your body?
12: Not like, bumps? Big or anything, but it definitely, like, my skin was, I'll show you. Like, my skin was, it's just, like, red.
0: Were you wearing something you'd been wearing all day?
11: Oh, maybe you have the detergent or
0: something.
11: Yeah,
0: it might have been contact dermatitis.
1: Oh.
12: That was on the list that I saw,
11: You caught me. You caught me slipping.
1: I met him. Contact dermatitis.
11: I do have a, yeah.
1: Great time.
11: Yeah.
12: He's an awesome guy. It wasn't something that I had been wearing all day. Mm.
11: Here is part-time Justin.
13: Y'all like washing your own car?
0: No.
1: I do once, like, in a while.
13: I do. I went to go wash my car yesterday. That baby was dirty. Tiffany was a dirty girl, but I took her to the car wash, and I remember washing my car with my dad. We'd get the Dawn dish soap and the water hose and just clean, like, his car, my mom's car. It was a good time. So I'm out there, and I remember my dad using Armor All. Mm-hmm. All the time. It was like, it's for the black trim of the car. Make it look nice, shiny, and brand new.
1: Uh-huh.
13: So I went to the store and I bought some, and I'm over there Armor-All-ing and stuff like that, but then it's just fading away, and I'm getting mad. I'm like, what's going on? Like, I would spray it, it'd be nice and shiny black, and then 2 seconds later, it looks like I didn't even add anything to it. So I'm getting frustrated. This guy comes over next to me as he's washing his car. He goes, hey, man, I see you're struggling over there with that Armor-All. And I was like, I am. He goes, let me put you on this. It's called Miraculous. I'm like, okay.
11: I got a cousin named Miraculous.
13: So he sprays my tire, and he starts showing me that baby looked like it was dipped in olive oil, looked nice, shiny, and pristine. He's showing him about. He's like, go get you some Miraculous. It's right here, man.
1: Miraculous.
13: Take a photo of the bottle. I was like, I'm seeing it in Miami. I see it. I went to go Google what Miraculous was. Turns out it's Meguiar's.
11: Oh.
13: It's not Armor All.
11: I thought you could say it was Armor All.
13: No, he was misreading it. It's called Meguiar's.
1: But he was calling it miraculous?
13: He was calling it miraculous.
1: It was miraculous what it was doing.
13: I was like, it lives up to its name.
11: Maybe he was just using McGuire's. An adjective. Here is Audrey. Good morning.
16: Good morning. This is a little bit of a feel-good Friday on a Thursday morning. But I was talking to someone last night, and we were mentioning how hideous we were growing up. And so I pulled up my old pictures, and I realized I looked like roadkill in high school and middle school. Like, I was so unattractive. I didn't do any, like, specific activities, didn't really have this friend group.
1: Uh-huh.
16: And then I saw this post on Instagram that was like, where you are today is where you prayed to be years ago.
1: Mm-hmm. Right.
13: For
16: like
13: real.
16: That. And I'm like, oh, my God, we've come so far in this life. And I'm only in my 20s.
11: That's miraculous.
16: Yeah.
11: Or McGuire's.
1: And great lesson for those young boys out there. Be nice to every girl that you go to school with.
16: Yeah, they were not nice to me.
11: Yeah, because you have blossomed into a very attractive young woman.
16: Oh, thank you.
11: That's as far as I'm going to go with that. In the control room, here's Trey.
18: Good morning. I made it all the way to 0 miles left in my gas tank on my dashboard this morning.
13: Congratulations. Wow.
1: How are you going to get home?
18: I messed up. Like yesterday, I had like 6 miles left, and I was like, I can get the kids from school and get back. So then I'm down to 4, and then they were like, we want to go to the pool. And I was like, well, that's only a mile away. I can get there and back. And then I was like, okay, hang on. How far away is the gas station? It's about 2 miles. And so I'm rolling along, and it finally clicks down to 0, and, like, it's a hybrid vehicle, so I'm trying to, like throttle it to where I can just, like, use the, because I can see on my dashboard that I'm using just electric power.
11: Yeah.
18: So I'm kind of, like, moseying along down the street and just coast into the stall at the gas station, and I made it just barely.
13: Some people have that as a life goal.
18: What a dumb move. Just silly all around on my part.
1: But I made it. Yeah.
18: Made it to the gas station.
13: It's so tedious to go to the gas station.
12: I know.
13: Especially on a road trip and you have to fill up. You're like, oh, I don't want
1: to. Yeah, I don't mind the road trip. It's the like in the morning when you're trying to go to work and it throws off your timing.
11: Yeah.
1: That's when it's the worst.
12: And when you're like, when you know you should have just gotten gas yesterday.
1: Yeah, but I don't. Right. But I'm so tired.
11: But running out of gas and if it's really hot and you got to walk.
18: Yeah.
1: Ugh. Last time I ran out of gas, I was right outside of the gas station. I didn't make it in, so I had to do the push of shame.
15: I've never run out of gas.
11: Good for you.
15: Let me knock on this little piece of wood I'm sitting very close to.
18: The mark of a responsible person.
1: Mm-hmm. What's up, Big Al Mac?
11: Oh, thank you, JC Jarvis. When does seeing something and saying something develop into profiling? Like transition, I guess is the word.
1: Say something, see something, say something.
11: If you see something... Like, this morning, you're talking about going to the gas station. I do go to the gas station pretty much every morning. Not necessarily to get gas. I stop and get a bag of popcorn and a banana. So, I see two people.
15: Breakfast of champions.
11: Yes, Kelly.
15: Popcorn and banana.
11: I see two people with backpacks on, okay? Kind of peculiar in a gas station. Peculiar, but not earth-shattering.
1: Everybody has backpacks.
11: They're
1: walking?
11: No.
1: Oh.
11: I didn't know.
1: Okay.
11: But I came out, and they were in the vehicle parked right in the door.
1: Oh.
11: Like, okay, if you park right in the door, why do you need to take your backpack in? Why do both of you need to take your backpacks in? There's two of them.
1: Yeah.
11: You know what I'm saying?
1: That's sketchy now. That's sketchy territory.
11: It's a little sketchy, right? Like, they're parked right in the door.
1: You got a car. You don't need a backpack.
11: Yeah.
1: How much stuff are you going to be buying? They got bags in there.
11: And the backpacks were full of something.
1: Huh. Oh,
11: either drugs or money.
15: That's the only two options.
11: The only two options.
1: I would have asked them, hey, what you guys got in that backpack?
12: And what would you have done when they said popcorn and bananas?
11: Oh, can I get some? Can I have it? Here is Anna with celebrity birthday.
12: Happy birthday to Una Chaplin. She's 40 today. Granddaughter of Charlie Chaplin. She was in Game of Thrones, for those that are unfamiliar. Bar Raffaelli, the model, is 41. TJ Miller is 45. Robin Lord Taylor is 48. Jeremy Bieber, Justin Bieber's dad, is 50. Angelina Jolie is 51. Russell Brand is 51. Noah Wiley is 55. And Scott Wolf is 58 today.
13: How old is Angelina Jolie?
12: 51. She's 51.
13: Wow. Mm-hmm. Happy birthday, homie.
1: Happy birthday, homie.
11: She's your homie?
13: I love her.
1: Happy birthday, homie.
13: I was going to say homie.
1: Angelina Jolie
13: is wild. I was going to say home, girl.
12: Happy birthday, homie. I like that was great, homie. Today's National Hug Your Cat Day, International Corgi Day, National Christian T-Shirt Day, National Moonshine Day, National Cognac Day,
11: sure,
13: Cognac,
12: of course, and National Cheese Day.
18: Anna?
11: Should have worn my bro my less Gouda. T-shirt.
1: What? I love mozzarella cheese.
15: It's a great day to adopt queso.
12: Yes,
15: what's
12: Trey?
15: His name?
1: Gouda.
15: Gouda.
1: Queso's my son.
18: Didn't you miss a birthday, Anna?
12: Did I miss a birthday?
11: Yes, you did.
12: Oh, my goodness. Happy birthday to Big Al's best friend, Mitch.
11: Yes.
15: Oh.
12: Happy birthday to Big Al's bestie, Mitch. Oh. I'm still sorry about that, Mitch.
11: Yeah, Mitch called me, text me. He goes, hey, man. He's double nickels today, by the way. He's 55.
12: Oh,
15: double nickel birthday. Yeah, it's a lot of people double nickel birthdays this year.
1: The 5'5".
11: Outside of Chattanooga. Happy birthday, Mitch.
1: Happy birthday, Mitch.
13: Happy birthday, homie.
1: All right, we got a $1,000 minute happening this morning in just over an hour. Be on the lookout for your phone to ring. 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And Big Al,
11: yeah,
1: you're going to be jealous of this story because this is something you and I, and I think a lot of people in this country want to do one day.
11: Okay.
1: That is be a hero.
11: Yes.
1: We have a brand new hero, and he's a priest.
11: Really?
1: Yeah, I'll tell you in 10 minutes.
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0: 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Froggy weather forecast.
1: Mostly sunny skies again today. We'll see a few more clouds in and out at times, but overall a quiet day. A little bit breezy, but definitely warm. High temperatures at 85 this afternoon. Overnight tonight will be partly cloudy. We'll drop down to 64 for the overnight low. And then for Friday, partly sunny. Chances of showers and thunderstorms off and on. High temperatures still in the middle 80s. I'm Chief Meteorologist Carrie Pujol.
2: It's 59 degrees in downtown Elkhart. From the Legacy Heating and Air, Froggy Weather Desk.
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19: And we are 1 hour away from the $1,000 Minute, sponsored by Good Ranchers. And also, Love Letters to Kelly is 1 hour away as well. 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Also, celebrity alert on the show this morning. Later on, we're going to talk to Andy Richter.
20: Woo!
19: He was in that movie Obsession, which is, I think, my favorite movie of the year so far.
21: Wow.
22: Man.
19: So I want to go watch it again just because I feel like I missed a couple things.
22: There's a lot of people who want to go see it again.
19: Yeah. And now my algorithm on social media is all just memes from that and The Boys. That's my social media.
21: It knows you.
19: Algorithm. Yes. But Audrey's social media posed a question that I think we all need to answer at some point. Or have somebody in your life that is safe.
21: Because I saw something that said, I am not, and I can't stress this enough, a person you should put on speakerphone. And then I read this, and I was like, am I a person you could put on speakerphone? And I came to the conclusion I'm probably just not.
19: Yeah, you might say something on speakerphone.
21: I started thinking about the people in this room here, and I'm like, who in this room could I trust to put on speakerphone?
19: All right, who could you trust in this room to put on speakerphone?
23: One, two.
19: It doesn't have to be one. It could be more than one person.
21: First and foremost, Kelly Rosberry.
19: Yeah,
21: for sure.
19: Okay.
21: Yep,
19: Kelly.
21: For sure.
24: I was gonna say Anna.
19: Anna as well.
25: She has to, you know, my ego.
24: Yeah, sure.
21: No,
25: because I get it.
19: Anna and let her have this.
21: Anna and I have
26: tea.
21: Yeah, we got tea.
19: Yeah. Oh yeah, Anna might say some tea that they were talking about. Oh, right.
27: But Audrey and I call each other a lot.
21: Yeah, and our vibe is a lot looser.
27: And it's funny that you say that because I, at least when I'm home, I'm a big fan of just having my phone on speaker when I talk to my friends on the phone. So I do call you and just put it on speaker.
21: But you're alone.
27: Yeah, that's true.
21: I'm saying if you went out in public, and this doesn't have to do with just people in the room, like in your life, do you have anyone or who do you think is the most safe person for you to call in a public situation, any public situation, and put them on speakerphone? Ask about almost anything and they wouldn't.
19: Yeah, see, all my friends are wild cards.
27: They wouldn't be inappropriate?
24: Yeah, some of your friends do have the first two words in their name are bad influence.
19: Right.
24: Like bad influence. Paul, bad influence.
19: Just one.
27: Yeah. I know who I would call. My friend Brittany, I would call her. She's the closest person in my life to a saint.
19: I would probably, my buddy David, because he always just answers with some positive statement.
21: Oh, wow.
24: Really?
19: Yeah, Thorges.
25: He greets you with a positive statement.
19: Yeah.
25: Give us an example.
19: I'll just call him and be like, hey, what's up, man? I hope you're having a beautiful day today. Are you getting out and about? It's always like positive.
21: Can you call him during the break and see what he says?
19: No, I'm not going to wake him up.
21: Oh, I didn't know he was asleep. Okay, well, I said
24: he will not be very positive.
25: Wait, Thorges is a god. He doesn't sleep.
19: Actually, he might be up working out right now.
27: Yeah.
19: However, I do, when somebody calls my wife, if she's driving and you know how it goes on there, she'll always answer and go, hey, Jose's in the car. And I always go, hey, hold on, Jose.
24: Well, what are they going to talk about?
19: What's your friend going to say?
25: That is polite. Yes. I always say, you're on speakerphone. Yeah. That is a polite thing to do.
19: Yeah, but now I'm not getting the juice, Kelly. Now I'm not getting the
24: juice. You have to do that because if not, you're withholding information.
19: Right. I want the tea.
28: And then if you speak and they didn't know you were there, then they're going to be mad.
19: Yeah.
28: Because they have to know that someone else is there. You do not put me on speakerphone.
24: No, I'm not.
19: You're not.
21: I was about to get to you because I said, first and foremost, I would trust Kelly Rosberry. Last and least, I would trust you.
28: And you got that right.
25: Yeah.
28: I will say something offensive or not nice.
27: Not even that. You
25: out the gate.
27: You answer with expletives.
25: Why the blank are you calling me?
24: Yeah. The opposite of Thorges.
19: Uh-huh.
21: Hey, blank.
19: Yeah. Should I have somebody that is safe to call on speakerphone, even though it's tough to think about, because even though the safest people
24: might
19: say
24: so. I think I'm pretty safe. Now, I personally would call my mom. I mean, I would put my mom on that list.
19: Oh, but, yeah, mama.
24: But my sister, most of the time.
19: Okay.
24: But other than, is that a relative? Other than a relative? Oh.
21: Kelly, do you have anyone?
25: No.
21: No.
24: Nobody.
25: Nobody.
19: Nobody. All right. Well, find your person that you can call on speakerphone.
21: Or do you need one?
19: That's more fun.
24: It's kind of like having a person that you give the key to your house.
21: Yeah.
19: Yeah. But we got a couple headlines
25: here. I don't have that either.
19: To catch you up. So the NBA Finals kicked off last night, and while the Spurs looked good early, they were not able to hold off the Knicks, who took the game 105-95. We do have game two in San Antonio tomorrow. 7:30 Central tip-off on ABC.
24: It was cool seeing the, I think they're calling it the row of stars, like Tracy Morgan was there. Spike Lee was there.
19: I saw that.
28: Timothy Chalamet.
24: Yeah, Timothy Chalamet was there.
19: I'm surprised they let them in the arena because they're the Knicks fans. Like Timothy. Because they're loud and stuff.
25: Why wouldn't they let them in?
19: Because it's the finals and you want your fans to be out there.
28: They're excited
19: those
28: celebrities are there.
25: Yeah, they are. That adds to it. I was really wondering if they would even make the trip.
19: Right.
25: But they are passionate.
24: They're there.
25: Oh, yeah.
27: I mean, Timmy went to Cleveland. Is that where the other one was?
19: Yeah, he's been traveling. He's a huge Knicks fan.
27: Was Kylie there?
19: No, I don't.
25: I love how all the San Antonio pride was all over that arena.
28: The colors. They were fiesta.
25: So it was so fun.
19: It was so cool.
24: The San Antonio nuns were there.
28: We love you, San Antonio.
27: I saw the nuns. Yeah.
19: Got another chance. Yeah, the nuns that went
24: Praying
19: viral
24: with Wimby. Uh-huh. Yeah.
19: Now there's a new unexpected superhero, and he lives in Detroit. A French priest. His name is Jean-Baptiste Cummins. Was in his church parking lot when he heard tires squeal. Then he heard a loud crash.
24: Mm.
19: And this is every guy's just scenario that we want to be in.
27: Oh, my God.
19: Then he saw an 18-year-old suspect running towards him. Now, I'm thinking the suspect is thinking, oh, that's a priest. I'm good. He's not going to do anything.
24: Was this Father Tom Cruise?
19: someone started shouting, stop him. And Father Jean-Baptiste sprang into action. Yeah. He tackled the suspect and said, quote, unfortunately, I had to give him a few punches.
25: Oh, unfortunately.
19: The young man had stolen a car, caused a crash, injured a woman. Afterwards, Father Jean-Baptiste joked, just another day in the D.
24: Yeah.
27: It would have been funny if he like started a confessional right when the priest got to him. Like, forgive me, Father, for I've sinned. And then just started listing everything he just did.
24: Yeah.
19: And his father, like, is he saying, I'm sorry with each punch? Like, I'm sorry, Father. I'm so sorry. Now, I thought this was interesting because more than half of Americans are gamers. 67% of Americans between the ages of 5 and 90 are now playing video games one or more hours per week.
25: Well, when you say gamers, like, my mother I would consider a gamer, but we play Wordle. And Quirtle. And I mean, that's gaming as well.
27: Yeah.
19: I think
25: people, when they think gamers, they're all sitting there with the headsets and
28: yelling. Computers, yeah. Right. PlayStation, Xbox.
25: But that's a game you play every day.
19: I think this was more controller or PC based.
25: I really have a hard time believing half of America does
19: 67%.
25: That. I have a harder time believing
28: there's
25: that.
28: There's a lot. When I get on Fortnite, there's over 200,000 people playing.
25: I get that, but there's how many millions and millions of people in
28: the
25: United States?
28: That doesn't compute.
19: But I think
25: that survey's wrong. I'm just going to go ahead and
19: challenge the survey.
25: I'm going to challenge it.
24: Yes, you did.
27: Well, I mean, from the sample size, who in this room would consider themselves a gamer?
19: I'm a gamer.
28: I put the gay in gamer.
25: That's two.
19: I mean, it is his Justin's name is so offensive that it says player number of 57878.
28: On like, yours?
19: On everybody. You didn't know that?
28: No, my friends told me you see it.
19: Yeah, I had to put your nickname in so it should show up.
27: What you making your gamer tag?
28: Well, it says gay in it.
27: Oh.
28: I think it's the word booty. but there's a popcorn called Pirate's Booty. So
19: right. Yeah,
28: I don't see how
25: it's different.
19: But if you're friends with them, then it shows up. But yeah, there's.
25: Why don't you change your name to Pirate Booty then?
27: Yeah, I'm so interested. How do you connect the gay booty?
19: He used to be Daffodil Dancer 10.
27: Yeah, you should see if it's.
25: What happened to that?
19: I got hacked.
28: Yeah.
27: Well, you should see if it's a discrimination thing and change it to Straight Booty and see what happens.
19: Oh yeah, Straight Booty. Yeah, because that could be bullying, because it could say like you're bullying. Like if I take you out, it would say you're Straight Booty.
25: How's that bullying?
19: That means you suck.
27: Yeah. Oh.
19: They don't like names that could be bullying towards the people you take out.
25: Sometimes. Oh, my gosh.
24: So that's
25: somebody's sensitive.
19: Yeah.
24: That's somebody's job.
19: Yeah.
24: To police.
19: And by the way, 32% of people in their 80s are playing video games. So
28: what?
19: Yeah. At the nursing homes, they're getting down with the video
27: games. Like Farmville?
24: I disagree with the survey as well,
25: right?
24: Kelly.
19: Uh-huh. And real quick,
28: a
19: new generation of AI-powered teddy bears and toys are here. They're called Chatty Bears, and they use engines like ChatGPT to hold endless conversations with children as young as 3. Now, researchers who tested 6 of them found a significant significant safety concerns, meaning they're still, I mean, they're open to the internet. They're chatting.
25: Yeah, that's not cool.
19: And it's endless.
28: I saw the statement that Generation Beta, they are going to be born with just AI automatically into their life and everything. So your toys, like what you're talking about, that teddy bear, just makes sense.
25: Yeah, but usually, like talking teddy bears and thing, they have set recordings that you know what you're getting.
28: But AI,
25: you can
28: have a conversation.
25: It's not an open, wide range of infinite possibilities.
28: Right, but with AI,
25: and I know you can set parental controls, but there's still ways around that.
19: And AI is always evolving and learning and teaching itself. So
24: that's scary.
19: Endless
24: that's
19: conversations. Scary that means it's a funnel. You funnel children's most personal disclosures into data pipeline. So it's going in there.
24: That's scary stuff.
19: So as a kid, I would have loved this. But
28: me too.
19: Long run, long term.
28: And kids love talking. Kids love talking to an Alexa or a Google.
19: Also, it's going to get in the way of kids interacting with other humans. But.
27: Yeah,
24: or researching. Like you don't have to. I guess you can call asking ChatGPT research, but just opening a book. I mean, you know, like finding stuff out on your own.
28: No one opens a book anymore. To research.
24: That's my
27: Speak
24: point.
27: For
28: you do all your research online. When's the last time y'all researched?
19: Yesterday.
28: Right. Okay.
19: I just researched.
24: So you go. Your teacher now tells the kids in class. Go, not open a book, but go ask ChatGPT to do your homework. You know what I'm saying?
28: Well, ChatGPT finds the sources. ChatGPT finds the book and the paragraph and the sentence you're looking for.
19: Yeah. Anyway, I'm going to buy a chatty bear, though.
27: For yourself?
19: Yeah, I'm going to get one for myself.
27: All right.
0: That's so interesting.
19: Can you imagine walking by the room and you hear your kid going, like, I don't like my dad. What should I do to him? And a chatty bear's telling you, like, some crazy stuff. That's like a scary movie coming.
24: Yeah.
27: I will continue to be anti-AI.
19: I know you are.
28: I'm all about it.
25: When you do dip your toe in, would you admit it?
19: Yeah, she would.
25: Or would you be too
27: embarrassed? I think I would have to.
25: Yeah.
19: All right, what we got coming up in that celebrity gossip, Kelly?
25: How do you lose a billionaire? I thought Camila Cabello had that locked down, but that's over.
19: Oh,
25: and
19: no.
25: Plus, Shia LaBeouf, will he be going to jail for that New Orleans brawl?
19: Hmm. All right.
25: New Orleans brawl.
24: Right.
25: I'll tell you in a minute.
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20: In about 20 minutes, we're going to do another round of I was today years old when I found out that blank, because a cast member found something out about somebody in their life that they've known for a long, long time.
21: Interesting.
20: It's fun when you find something out about somebody you've been with for a long time.
22: Yeah.
20: And you're like, oh, hey, how did I not know that?
22: I remember one time my mom told me she was in the drill team in college at Prairie.
20: And you found that like...
22: I found that like recently. 3 years ago.
20: Yeah.
22: What?
20: What? What's going on?
22: Yeah.
20: All right, we'll get into that in about 20 minutes. And feel free to share along with us, too. You could be a part of the show anytime you want at 800-543-3548. Text messages, calls, we accept them all. In the meantime, let's go ahead and catch you up with what's happening out there in celebrity land. Anna, Kelly, what we got?
23: Well, I realized that I hadn't heard about Camila Cabello in a while until now, because after about a year and a half of dating her billionaire boyfriend, Henry Jr. Caleb?
24: Oh, he sounds rich.
23: He is. They've broken up. He is a Lebanese businessman whose family owns a luxury fashion distribution group, and he's the heir to the family's $1.2 billion fortune.
20: Wow.
25: I think it's Chalub, like that actor. Isn't there a Tony Chalub that was like Monk or something?
23: Chalub.
25: Anyway.
23: So this breakup news is coming just about a month after they were spotted at Coachella together. They were seen together at the end of 2024 at a fashion show. Several months later, they were seen vacationing in St. Barts. So they've been seen together for a while during their year and a half long relationship. But that's it.
22: That's it. It's over.
23: That's it.
25: How to lose a billionaire.
20: Does he just drop, like, I don't know, give her like $5 million and be like, hey, thanks for the memories?
24: What? Like a parting gift?
20: Yeah, like a parting gift. Oh. Like Derek Jeter used to do that, the baseball player.
25: He had like a souvenir bag.
20: Yeah, like a signed ball.
24: But that's because he didn't want him to talk.
20: Right.
26: Oh, that's
25: no,
26: right.
25: It was like memorabilia.
20: Yeah.
22: Yeah,
20: collectibles.
25: When they leave the next morning,
22: like a party
25: favor.
22: Swag
26: bag.
23: Was it true or was it fake? I forget now. Didn't Pete Davidson say that Kim Kardashian like basically put him on a payroll?
20: Wow.
23: To pick date?
20: Pete Davidson?
23: Did I make that up?
20: No, he did. I think I saw that she was 15,000 or something a month.
23: She was paying him to be, not to like be her boyfriend, but like.
20: Hang out.
25: Well, yeah, because he's giving up work to be with her.
23: And to travel and
20: she wanted
25: to travel.
20: Because
25: a lot of. Okay, role reversal.
22: I bet that's done.
25: A man wouldn't offer that. He would say the pay is you get to travel and do all these fabulous things. She's like, no, I'm also going to, you know, supplement your income, which I think is cool.
20: Yeah, because if you go, hey, I can't go hang out with you because I got to go find gigs and stuff. She goes, oh, I'll pay you. Oh, what would they pay you?
22: Right. They pay you out.
20: Uh-huh.
25: But do you really want to date a billionaire? Honestly, I know people say that.
22: Yes.
25: But I think that's a different level of
23: security
25: concerns. You always look. I think that's too much money.
26: I've always wanted a security guard.
25: I wouldn't mind dating someone with money. That's nice and comfortable.
23: Multimillionaire.
25: A multimillionaire, right? You can travel and do the things, but a billionaire status, there are safety concerns, and you get to do all these really fabulous things, but you're by yourself because there's a team of security around you.
20: I would go become Jason Bourne. Like, I'd go take classes and stuff.
23: Because also, if you're the person dating the billionaire, you're the one that's probably going to get kidnapped. For the ransom, you know?
20: That's, and you're sitting there going, like, how much am I worth?
26: Yeah, I know.
23: But that's why we all agree to just settle for the multimillionaire.
25: Right.
26: Settle.
25: Right. All right, so Shia LaBeouf, he is not going to go to jail for that whole bar fight during Mardi Gras back in February.
22: Yeah.
25: He took a plea deal. Instead of going to trial, pleaded guilty to 3 misdemeanor battery counts and received a suspended sentence and probation.
22: Didn't he do it twice? Or not imagining
25: he's had
22: things.
25: A couple of yeah, he's had run-ins all the
20: rowdy.
25: Time.
20: Yeah.
25: But his attorney said the police and DA investigation proved exactly what Shia said from the beginning. This was nothing more than a minor Mardi Gras bar tussle. Can you imagine how many bar tussles go on in Mardi Gras? It just happened to be he was a famous guy.
22: Yeah.
25: There are hundreds of bar fights that go on during Mardi Gras.
20: What's up,

0: long.
1: You have been saying this. You have.
0: I went to see Wicked with my daughter, and when I came home,
1: no, he didn't.
0: I asked my husband, "What did you do tonight?" And he said, "I watched Crash
2: without you."
0: Oh. That's
3: like cheating on you.
0: Said my feelings are hurt now, and
1: valid.
0: Then he tried to backpedal. He's like, "Well, I was only halfway watching because I just happened to turn on the TV and it suggested, and it was on while I was eating my sandwich."
3: No. I'm very disappointed.
0: No,
3: now.
0: But I'll watch it with you again.
3: Wow,
1: that's betrayal.
0: Thank you, Anna. I knew you'd understand.
3: I'm going to send him a rude text today.
0: That's betrayal. Told him. I said that hurt my feelings.
1: Cancel the subscription.
2: Yeah.
3: Wow.
0: Anyway, I just wanted to share that.
3: Anyway, it's really good though, Kelly.
2: Did you want to have a crash out?
0: I was real. You know, it was like I was just like that. I told him. I said that kind of hurts my feelings. Because I've been asking you to do this, and you haven't been able to sit down with me long. Because you know he's busy. He's busy. But anyway, that's all. Mm-hmm. Go ahead, Anna, with
1: your
0: story.
1: I'll give you the latest update. Well, you guys,
0: I need to write a love letter to me.
1: I was just thinking that. Dear myself, I am the love expert.
3: Man, listening to this girl talk to her mom on the
2: phone. She sucks, Mackenzie Shirilla. Oh, I
3: you
2: hope
3: suck.
2: I do not like that.
3: All right, Anna,
1: so, if in case you have missed it, this is a Netflix documentary about Mackenzie Shirilla. This happened a couple of years ago, but she's serving two life sentences for driving her car into a wall at 100 miles per hour, killing the two passengers that were with her, Dominic Russo and Davian Flanagan.
2: And she did it on purpose, allegedly.
0: She's been convicted, so you don't have to say allegedly.
3: She did it on purpose.
0: You don't have to say allegedly when they're convicted, right?
3: No breaking. Zero break.
4: So she was clearly trying to kill herself as well.
0: That's probably, yeah.
4: Right?
0: Who?
1: A lot of the documentary basically poses the question of, like, what was the intention? What was this an accident? That
2: so her boyfriend and witnesses had said she would threaten to crash the car multiple times.
0: Right.
2: Because they would fight.
1: So anyway, the update now is that her dad has lost his job following the backlash.
2: He was like all about her just smoking weed, going to parties, and she's a minor.
1: Exactly. So he had said in the documentary, "I don't have a problem with her smoking dope. If you're going to smoke a drug, that's the one I believe you should take." So he was teaching at a private school, and he's been put on leave after the documentary aired because of these comments. And so his contract for his teaching job has not been renewed. A spokesperson for the Diocese of Cleveland said Catholic school personnel decisions are the purview of each school in the Diocese of Cleveland. Due to privacy considerations, neither the schools nor the diocese ordinarily discuss personnel issues publicly. However, we can confirm that Mr. Steve Shirilla will not be returning.
2: Which makes sense.
1: Uh-huh. And so then he told TMZ that, I wouldn't re-sign a contract with them anyway.
0: Well, there you go. You can't fire me. Okay. I quit.
3: Yeah. They are the definition of enablers.
1: Yeah.
3: They were just
1: bad.
3: They don't take any accountability.
2: Gypsy Rose was on a podcast and she goes, "I don't think that documentary did her any favors."
3: No.
2: And she doesn't look good. Yeah. Mm-hmm. I don't think she's going to get out for a long time. And she shows no remorse at all.
3: No, she likes the fame.
2: Yeah. She was more interested in being famous from this whole
4: thing.
2: Isn't
4: this the one that they say that has been in prison and has had so many violations while she's in prison?
3: Yes.
4: And okay.
5: And the other prisoners have talked about her.
3: So excited. There's phone conversations between her and her mom where they're talking about, maybe Kim Kardashian will see this.
1: Yeah.
3: How many guys are hitting her up and trying to chat with her?
0: Oh, I'm sure.
3: It's just about how popular she's like. Wow. Her mom was saying they did a story in the UK and she got all excited. She's like, "Oh my God, it's world news. That's so cool."
1: Yes.
3: It is not cool, dude. Two people died.
4: Wow.
1: No, it's
0: well, you
1: it's
0: know
1: sick.
0: What's the real shame is I don't think I'm betraying confidence because it happened, but now there's like kids that are copycatting
4: and doing that.
1: Mm-hmm. Oh my God!
0: It's happened locally.
3: Oh
0: yeah,
3: my
0: where
3: gosh.
0: Kids are
3: doing that,
0: redoing that. It's awful. It's awful.
2: But how do you? What goes through your mind where you see that?
0: You're so desperate and
2: for attention and
0: hurting.
2: Stuff?
0: Well, you're dead. I mean, you know, it's just like it's sad. It's really sad.
3: It's a snap judgment.
0: Mm. Yeah.
3: Oh, man, it's sad.
0: I don't want to end on that note.
3: Okay.
0: Real quick, I'm really happy. I love Matt Rogers, and he's joining the cast of Mr. and Mrs. Smith for season 2. I'm excited about that. I never saw season 1, but now I'm going to go back and watch it because I want to see Matt Rogers on Mr. and Mrs. Smith 2. It's based on the movie, you know, with Brad Pitt and Angelina Jolie where they had their affair.
1: Yeah.
0: And
2: happy birthday, Angelina Jolie.
0: Yeah, happy birthday to the former mistress, now ex-wife.
2: Home girl.
1: You're homie.
4: It sounds so chipper. Yeah, that's where she had her.
2: I do love Matt Rogers as well, though.
0: I love him.
2: With Las Culturistas.
1: He's really getting into acting. I keep seeing him in more and more things now.
0: Yeah, well, that's what he does primarily. But he also sings. He does, he tours and sings. He's great. I love him.
3: All right, well, we got more celebrity gossip coming up with Kelly Raspberry's

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2: Our top local story, first responders recovered the body of a man from the St. Joseph River. Emergency crews were called to the 700 block of Riverside Drive south of Leaper Park around 5:15 Wednesday afternoon after receiving reports of a body in the water. The South Bend Fire Department deployed a rescue boat, but shallow water conditions prevented crews from reaching the body by boat. Crews were eventually able to recover the body and bring it to the shore. Authorities identified the victim as an adult male, but his age has not been released. And a 9-year-old Elkhart County girl was recognized for helping to save her father's life during a cardiac emergency earlier this year.
3: Magnolia Bridegroom received the American Heart Association's Heart Saver Hero Award after stepping in to perform CPR when her father collapsed at home in January. Magnolia took over chest compressions after her mother became exhausted and later ran outside in freezing temperatures to guide first responders who had been sent to the wrong address. Thanks to the quick actions of Magnolia, her mother, emergency crews, and medical staff, her father survived and returned home about a week later. The award was presented to her during CPR AED Awareness Week. Victor Garcia, MNC News.
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17: 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And the parents,
18: you can help,
17: 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Now, we're going to open up the phone lines for Today is the last day. Time is running out.
18: Yeah.
17: Today is the last day. Like,
18: now.
17: Do it right now. While you're listening to the show, $25, what could you lose? Nothing. You're helping kids and possibly winning a car.
18: Boom.
17: We're going to open up the phone lines here at 800-543-3548 for I was today years old when I found out that blank. Because, Anna.
19: Yeah.
17: You've been with your husband, Ryan, since college.
19: Yes. Yeah, we've been together for a long time. We've been together for about 10 years now, which is amazing.
20: Wow.
19: And I love him so much. He's the most perfect person in the world. And I learn more about him every day, which is awesome. But yesterday, we were out at dinner with some friends, and I forget how we got into the topic, but my husband Ryan's an Eagle Scout. And so we were asking him about what it takes to become an Eagle Scout and all the different badges you have to earn. Oh, we were talking about camping. That's how it came up. And so he got all of the basic, you know, like, oh, like how to tie different types of knots, how to start a fire.
18: Yeah.
19: Like, he could survive in the wilderness. He got a patch about, like, weather patterns. He learned about the weather.
17: What?
19: All sorts of really cool things, but something that I learned yesterday, I was today years old when I learned that my husband Ryan also knows Morse code.
17: What? Why?
20: Really?
17: Wow. What do you need? What are we gonna need Morse code for now?
20: That's cool.
17: Very cool.
19: And that was one of the patches that you get to be like to become an Eagle Scout. So he learned Morse code. And I was like, how did this not come up before? And he was like, well, we've never had to use it.
17: Right. He would have been so useful in like World War II.
19: I know. And he loves history as well.
20: It's one of those things, use it or lose it.
18: That's SOS, right?
19: Well, yeah. So I asked him.
18: Three short, three long, three short.
19: Yes, I learned that yesterday.
20: We all know SOS, right?
18: Yeah.
19: I learned
21: No, I don't.
19: No, I learned it yesterday.
17: Three long, three short.
19: No.
18: Three long, three short, three long.
19: No, it's three short, three long.
18: Three short, three long, three short.
19: So it'd be beep, beep, beep.
18: Beep, beep, beep,
19: beep, beep, beep, beep.
18: Oh. Yeah. Wow. That's SOS. Stay tuned for our Morse code break coming up on next
17: week. Oh, because S is just beep, beep, beep.
20: You should get him a little Morse code machine for Christmas or something.
19: Well, it's his birthday. So his birthday is on Saturday, but we went out to dinner last night with some friends to celebrate his birthday.
20: I bet you can go on Etsy and they probably have like a Morse code of your wedding song in a frame. You know how they do that?
19: That's a really cool idea. I'm going to do that.
20: Oh, I'm just assuming because Etsy has everything.
19: Etsy does have everything.
20: I always go there first just to get ideas, and then I try to do it myself.
17: What a cool skill to know.
19: Yeah.
17: You know what skill I really want
19: to
17: learn?
19: Morse code.
17: I want to learn how to read in Braille.
19: That would be really useful, too.
20: That seems so hard.
17: Doesn't it? Like, I'll go to the bathroom sometimes because they have the Braille on the bathroom, and I try to make out.
19: Yeah.
17: And I know it's man.
19: Yeah.
17: And I never.
18: Or like for an elevator, for the floor, or whatever. Yeah.
17: Because now that I'm reading again books.
19: Yes.
17: Really. My eyes are getting tired. And I was thinking last night, how cool would it be if I could just turn off the lights and just be sitting here just reading in Braille and just taking it all in as I'm trying to fall asleep.
19: Or listen to an audiobook.
21: Yeah, audiobook.
20: There's that.
21: Someone read it to you.
18: A lot easier.
17: That's the whole thing. But then I got somebody's voice in my head, and I want to create my own voice.
19: Yes, Braille would be cool. Or sign language. I wish I could learn. I mean, I guess I could start now, but learning sign language would be really, really useful.
20: Cool.
19: But yeah, I was today years old when I found out that my husband knows Morse code.
18: Very cool.
19: He's the coolest person ever.
17: Ryan the Eagle Scout.
19: Yeah.
0: What would you do with Morse code in today's world?
3: If you were kidnapped,
17: yeah,
3: and you needed to let people know that you're kidnapped,
20: you could tap it
3: or
20: out
3: send a different message of where you're at,
20: yeah,
3: you tap your knees together.
17: Let people know you're kidnapped, and the person goes, I don't know Morse. I don't know how to help you out.
19: Yeah.
17: All right, well, let's take some calls here. I was today years old when I found out that blank. Our phone number is 800-543-3548. All right, Chris, you were today years old when you found out that
22: you can get sunburned from welding. Yesterday I was welding, and on the way home from work, my face was burning, and I looked in the mirror, and I looked like a raccoon. And I was like, I had no idea that it could happen.
17: Whoa! I was today years old when I learned that, too.
18: So I guess that's why they wear the big helmets with the shield and the dark glasses on. The dark
23: To protect your eyes,
18: yeah,
23: right?
17: That's
18: right. Yeah, for sparks, I guess.
17: Yeah, the sparks.
22: But, yeah, I guess so. But today, my skin is feeling it. I have, like, a sunburn on my face, on my nose, and my forehead. I was wearing the glasses.
23: You were cooking your skin.
17: How long have you been welding? Was yesterday your first time?
22: Yesterday was my first time.
20: I'm
22: some trailer parts and I have no idea.
19: You learned
18: put
19: quickly.
18: Put on the SPF before you weld.
22: Yeah, we're one of those hoods.
17: Yeah, we're the hoods. Glad you're okay, though, Chris.
18: Yeah.
22: Yeah, me too.
17: By the way, welding. One of the manliest things you can possibly call in and say you're doing.
18: Yeah.
17: Have a great day, Chris. Be safe out there, man.
22: Yeah, y'all too. Thank you.
17: Later, bro. My friend out of high school. My friend out of high school went and got a job underwater welding.
20: Whoa.
17: Which is super dangerous.
23: So cool.
17: And you get, like, he made a ton of money straight out of high school because
20: he
17: was going down there with scuba gear and stuff and welding underwater.
19: That's crazy. Nice.
17: Hey, Sasha.
24: Hey, good morning.
17: Good morning. All right, you were today years old when you learned what?
24: Pretty Ricky is more than one guy. It's not just one Ricky.
17: Yeah, man. It is. I think it's three, right?
24: Right.
17: But that song, Grind With Me. Yeah, that's a sexy song, Kelly. You remember Pretty Ricky?
20: I'm drawing a blank.
0: Pleasure P and Spectacular Smith.
18: I remember. I know this song.
17: When that song comes on, it's impossible not to do a body roll.
18: Yeah.
17: It just happens.
18: Challenge accepted.
17: Yeah. I'm not going to play it right now. It's too dangerous. People are driving. Hey, Robert.
25: Hey, how you doing?
17: Doing great, man. So you were today years old when you learned what?
25: Okay, for a long time, my siblings and I thought that the propane tank that you see in front yards of homes. Well, someone told us when we were really young that there were septic tanks. And for a long time, we thought it was septic tanks. We never heard of propane tanks.
19: Mm-hmm.
25: So it was an adult that told us that, so... It was later on in the life that someone really told us that those were propane tanks, not septic tanks.
18: Well, they...
25: It was embarrassing.
18: They look identical, don't they?
25: Yeah, septic tanks are big and they're buried.
17: But yeah.
25: Propane tanks.
18: Okay.
25: You know,
18: okay,
25: right,
18: septic
19: tanks. They're grilling with poop is what you thought.
18: Yeah,
19: right?
18: I guess so.
17: True.
25: Yes.
17: Yeah, that is.
25: Yeah.
17: Listen, adults, if you tell kids a funny lie...
20: That stuff sticks, man.
17: You need to tell them... At least 15 minutes later, hey, I was joking. Don't grow up thinking that.
20: Why is my son not eating these grilled hot dogs? Because he thinks you cook them with poop.
17: Yeah.
23: With septic
20: tanks. That's why.
17: Mom, your steak tastes like, Yeah, I feel you,
25: Rob.
17: Yeah,
25: we had no idea of the propane. We never heard of the term propane.
20: Well, now you know. Thank goodness.
25: You know.
17: You got to watch King of the Hill, dude. Hank Hill sells propane.
23: Propane.
17: Hey, Robert, thank you for your call, man. Have a great day.
18: Pretty much tell a kid that anything is anything.
20: Right.
17: You know, I know.
0: My brother told me that you could grow a popcorn tree with the kernels, so I would go out and plant them every time I had popcorn.
18: Yeah.
17: And one time my mom had these like air fresheners that were shaped like a mushroom, and they looked cool and they smelled good, like candy.
18: Yeah.
17: So I wanted to like taste it, and she said, if you lick it, you will die.
0: Oh.
17: So I believe that those things were poisonous.
0: Yeah.
17: And then my cousin one day made me mad. I was like, go lick that.
19: Wow.
23: You were mad at your cousin.
17: And then he did it, and I got so scared. He didn't die, though. He didn't even get sick or anything.
23: From the text, it says, I was today years old when I found out that the moon gets its light from the sun. I thought the moon lit up at a certain time.
20: A lot of people
17: think that. Hey, somebody turn on the light moon.
20: Aww.
26: Oh, my God.
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1: Mostly sunny skies again today. We'll see a few more clouds in and out at times, but overall a quiet day. A little bit breezy, but definitely warm. High temperatures at 85 this afternoon. Overnight tonight will be partly cloudy. We'll drop down to 64 for the overnight low. And then for Friday, partly sunny. Chances of showers and thunderstorms off and on. High temperatures still in the middle 80s. I'm Chief Meteorologist Carrie Pujol.
2: It's 64 degrees. In Dunlap, from the Legacy Heating and Air, Froggy Weather Desk.
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19: And it is brought to you by Good Ranchers. For Father's Day, give him American meat that meets his standards.
20: All right, let's try to give away some money here.
21: Okay.
20: We got a minute to win $1,000, and that minute belongs to Elizabeth. Hi, Elizabeth.
22: Hello. Hi.
21: Hey there.
20: How are you doing this morning?
22: Good, good. Just working.
20: What do you do for work?
22: I am a laboratory supervisor.
20: Oh, that sounds smart.
21: Yeah.
23: You sound smart.
20: Yeah, you sound like you do trivia on Tuesdays and possibly Thursdays as well.
22: I listen to a lot of trivia. I try to.
20: All right. Okay. Well, Elizabeth, we look forward to seeing if we can win $1,000. But before we get going, let me tell you the rules of the game. We're going to give you 60 seconds to answer 10 trivia questions. Now, go ahead and answer the questions once we ask them. But if you don't know the answer at that moment, you can pass. However, if you pass, we will reissue that question again at the end if there's time remaining. You may correct your answers quickly. Otherwise, we're going to lock them in. And you will get $10 per correct answer or $1,000 if you get 10 out of 10 right. And don't worry about the time, you know, running out if Kelly gets a little long-winded on the first one, because your time will not begin until she finishes the first question, okay?
22: Yeah, let's do this.
20: All right, Kelly
23: Raspberry.
20: Let's
23: do this.
20: Let's go ahead.
23: Let's do this, Elizabeth. What YouTuber had their first viral video by counting to 100,000 over the course of 40 hours?
22: Mr. Beast.
23: What is the smallest continent?
22: Pass.
23: The show South Park is based in what town?
22: Pass.
23: What type of leaf is on the Canada flag?
22: Maple leaf.
23: What beer calls itself the king of beer?
22: The reindeer?
23: What is it called in baseball if a ball is hit over the outfield fence?
22: Home run.
23: What college mascot is called the Gamecock?
22: Pass.
23: What is the highest grossing movie of all time?
22: Titanic.
23: Phillip and Flathead are two types of what tool?
22: Screwdrivers.
23: Oh, darn it. I didn't get to the last question. All right. Well, we didn't get to all 10, so we know not going to have a $1,000 winner. But how much did you win? You passed on quite a few, so let's see. The YouTuber who had their first viral video counting to 100,000 over 40 hours was...
20: Mr. Beast,
23: and you got that right.
21: It was Mr. Beast.
23: Yes.
21: Okay, I didn't
20: good
21: know.
20: Guess, Elizabeth.
23: Great.
20: That's
23: great. You passed on the smallest continent. Any guesses?
20: Australia?
23: Yes, Australia.
24: Oh.
23: The show South Park is based in what town? She passed on, and the answer is...
20: It's in Colorado somewhere.
21: That was Ohio.
23: No, the town, not the...
21: I mean, I thought the city was in Ohio, but...
20: Not okay. Colorado. Is it Denver?
23: South Park is based in the town of South Park.
20: Oh. It's called South Park. Oh,
23: my goodness. Sometimes these are real simple and obvious.
24: I wouldn't have known.
25: Oh, wow.
23: Sometimes they're simple.
25: My brain went blank.
23: Yeah.
20: And I watched the show.
23: Yep. A maple leaf is on the Canada flag. You got that right.
21: Yep.
23: The king of beer. I think you... She under. I think she
25: said reindeer.
23: Deer. She said reindeer, but it's king of beer. Budweiser. I'm sorry. I tried to enunciate hard. I'm sorry.
22: It's fine. It's okay.
23: Baseball over the outfield. That hit is called a home run. You got that right.
20: Damn.
23: The Gamecocks, that's the mascot for USC, the University of South Carolina. You passed on that. The highest grossing movie of all time, I think you said Titanic?
0: She did.
23: Yeah. It's actually Avatar.
21: It's Avatar, yeah.
20: It used to be Titanic.
23: But you did get that a screwdriver is the type of, you know, Phillip or flathead. So you got four right.
20: Hey,
21: all right.
20: You got $40. $40. Those are some little tricky questions today, but that's all good. Elizabeth, did you hear that?
1: I did.
21: That was a cow.
20: I was going to tell her, if you can correctly identify that animal, I'm going to give you the essentials box. But
21: sorry.
20: But now, our random cow means you're also getting the essentials box from Good Ranchers, which means you could skip the meat aisle, get pre-trimmed cuts of beef and chicken that make preparing your meals a breeze. Chicken, the steak, the beef, all delicious, and it is sourced from American farms and ranches. You care about what your family eats, and so do they. Big thank you to Good Ranchers. So there you go, $40 and a essentials box for you, Elizabeth.
21: Yay.
1: Sounds good. Thank you. Appreciate it, guys.
21: Thank you.
20: We appreciate you. And we'll let you get back to work. Thank you so much for listening to the show. Have a great day, okay?
1: Thank you. You too.
20: And again, don't forget, we will play in less than an hour. KidNation.com is where our signups happen. If you want to write our love expert, you go to loveletterstokelly.com because that's where you can write her and be a jingle singer for the podcast. So let's go ahead and do some letters for her.
2: Love letters to Kelly.
20: Dear Kelly, you are the love expert.
23: I am.
20: This one hurts.
23: I just didn't want to come out.
20: I know.
23: This one hurts. I'm doubting myself.
20: Hurts my heart a little bit to read this one right here because of what she's going through.
23: Oh, no.
20: But my husband has always been a boob guy. Well, unfortunately, I started having a rash on my breast, and I just found out that I have inflammatory breast cancer.
23: Oh, I'm sorry.
20: Because of the type of cancer, I've been told that I cannot have an implant, at least not for a while. Honestly, this doesn't bother me because I've always hated my breasts, and I've had skin and back issues with them my whole life. So I told my husband that I just wanted to get some nipples tattooed and that I can wear prosthetics for special occasions so I could look nice in my tops when we go out. Kelly, he is not happy with my decision, and he is demanding that I do a breast reconstruction. I told him I don't want to invest the money in pain and worry about implant issues down the line. He's very angry with me and tells me he doesn't feel attracted to me without my breasts.
23: Oh, I'm so sorry.
20: I don't know what to do. We've been married for 7 years, and I thought this man was the love of my life, but now I'm just disgusted. Should I leave him? I'm hesitant to leave as I'm going to be dealing with the mastectomy and other treatments and don't want to do it alone. Should I tell him I'll get the reconstruction and then go back out later? I'm so confused right now, Sarah. I am so sorry, Sarah.
23: This is so awful to have it happen all at once. I think that's very cruel what he said to you. I hate to say, divorce him right now. But
20: I mean, he sounds like a
23: jerk. He doesn't sound like the supportive, loving life partner in sickness and in health.
21: In sickness and in health. That's what's in my mind.
23: And you're more than your boobs.
20: Yep.
23: I mean, come on.
3: But he doesn't think that.
23: No, well, I really have a problem with that, and I don't know how you get past that unless
20: it's disrespectful.
23: Y'all go to marriage counseling, and maybe he can do a 180 and come around to seeing. I just don't know how you can get past what he said. I really don't.
20: Yeah. I don't feel attracted to the fact because
23: of that. I wouldn't go get him just to shut him up.
24: He's angry at her.
23: And you're going to resent him every time he comes near your boobs.
20: Yeah.
23: So I just don't. Honestly, I don't know how y'all survive that. What a horrible, horrible thing to say. I think a lot of times people say, I was angry when I said that and I said that out of fear. That's really crossing a line.
21: It still came out of your mouth.
20: And he shouldn't even, what are you angry about?
23: Yeah.
20: It's saving her life. But
23: I know a lot of times when it comes to plastic surgery, men do get, you know, the woman's like, well, it's my body. I can do what I want. But their fears are more, why would you put yourself under anesthesia? There's the risk.
20: Yeah.
23: I mean, you always have to sign, even when you go get your tonsils out, I could die. So there's that real risk. Why are you doing this for vanity when I love you how you are?
20: Right.
23: That's very different than what's happening here.
24: Yeah.
23: Very different. So I think you have a problem and, grounds for a divorce. But I hate to give that advice, but sometimes it is what it is.
20: And we're sending you all the love, Sarah. Hope everything goes well. Keep us posted.
23: What a jerk.
21: Yeah. Agreed.
2: Love letters to Kelly.
21: Dear Kelly, you're the love expert.
23: I am.
21: My wife allowed her childhood friend of over 35 years to move into our home to start a new life down here in Texas. The main goal was for her to save up to get her own place and to start building her new healthy life for herself.
23: After, how long she been there?
21: After 2 months, she met a guy on Facebook. My wife told her it was a very bad idea to move in with this person that she just barely met, but she moved in with him anyway. Fast forward 2 years later, the guy that she moved in with physically abused her, fracturing her nose, and he was arrested.
23: Good.
21: My wife asked if she could move back in with us until she can get back on her feet. Again, after a month and a half, she's starting to go back into her cycle of lying to my wife about what she's doing and has actually been hanging out with her ex's friends, even after my wife told her to stay away from anybody that's associated with him. My wife has finally told her it's time to move on from their friendship and asked her to move out again.
23: Move on from the friendship.
0: She's breaking up with
23: her.
21: Do you think my wife did the right thing by telling her to move out? Chris?
23: Well, it's not none of my business. And honestly, I guess it's none of yours either. She's not the one writing me. That's the problem. Yeah. You know, you're writing me to tell, if you want my opinion, I would say telling her she needs to move out, yeah, because you can't just have a permanent house guest. It affects your marriage.
21: Yeah.
23: Even no matter how close you are, if Tommy Jean came to stay, you know, she usually comes for about a week once a year.
21: Yeah.
23: But after a while, you can't, you know, you're not, you got to get back into your routine. You know, my husband every once in a while wants to walk around in his underwear. You know what I'm saying?
0: Shout out.
23: You got to get back to your routine. So asking her to leave after 2 months, that 2 months is a gracious plenty. That's generous. But to cut her off from the friendship, I get she's trying to do the tough love thing and I don't support you. But you also want to be that soft place for her when she comes back. There's got to be a fine line between I'm going to love you over here from a distance. I can't support what you're doing right now, but I'm going to be here for you when you need me, than to say, get out, you're not my friend anymore.
0: Yeah.
23: There's two different things. So maybe you can have your wife go back and maybe soften the edges of what she said a little bit to the woman, who obviously has insecurity issues and a lot going on, just to cut her off and say, go back to the abuser then. We're done. No, that's not, I don't think that's the right approach either. So that's all I can give you because your wife's not the one writing me.
20: There you go. Now, if you want to write our love expert, loveletterstokelly.com is where you can do it. New episode from the podcast dropped yesterday if you want to take a listen to that on your way home from work later on or whatever you got going on after our show ends. So she's also looking for jingle singers as well.
23: I'm always looking for something.
20: Always for that right there.
23: Always.
20: Now, Kelly Raspberry, what you got coming up in that entertainment report for us?
23: Okay, so Jennifer Lopez says, we're not dating, but were they dating? She and Brett Goldstein. That's what we need to kind of dive into in today's entertainment report.
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10: 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And these kids need a vacation. 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They feel out of place at school. 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They're going through surgeries, treatments. Parents are spending all their money on medicine and surgeries. And now we can give them a vacation of a lifetime and create those memories that they can talk about for the rest of their lives.
12: Yeah, so some of these kids might not even have these kind of memories or go on a vacation without kids.
11: Oh, for sure.
10: That's what our parents
12: say.
10: They
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10: Most of our parents said this is the first and only vacation they might ever be able to take. 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Go get your raffle tickets. And Kelly, hook us up with that entertainment report.
11: All right. Well, I hate to start off on this note. I know we have some Knicks fans listening, but let's be honest. The majority of the people listening, and pretty much I think everybody in this room, was hoping the Spurs would pull it off last night. But it was a heartbreaker. And the Knicks took game one, 105-95. Game two is tomorrow night. ABC is like locked it down because they've got the NBA Finals and the Stanley Cup Finals. How did that work out?
10: Game two's tonight. I guess they're just going every other.
11: Yeah, but how did ABC get it all is what I'm wondering.
10: They got the money.
11: Wrote that check. Mm-hmm. But this, the game two of the Stanley Cup Finals, 7 Central on ABC. The Hurricanes host the Vegas Golden Knights, and Vegas leads that 1-0. So both of my favorites lost game one.
10: Makes
11: me sad.
10: I had Vegas winning the Stanley Cup, but I do have the Spurs winning in 5 games. So I need them to basically just sweep from here on out.
11: Okay. How much did you wager?
10: Not that much, like $25.
11: Fun money.
10: Yeah.
11: All right, so Brett Goldstein. Now, he said he grew up having a crush. Well, grew up is probably not a word, but he had a crush on Jennifer Lopez.
13: Sure,
11: he is younger than her, but
10: who doesn't have a crush
11: right.
10: on J-Lo?
13: Yeah.
11: And I think he's I don't have the quote in front of me, but didn't he say he wrote Office Romance with her in mind? So here we are.
10: Mm-hmm.
11: It looks like sparks were flying between the two of them during, you know, the tour, the PR tour, all the interviews, and people are starting to wonder, is this for real or is this another Sydney Sweeney, Glenn Powell PR stunt that made us all feel foolish afterwards because it was all just for show to get, you know, people to go see the movie. And on the Today Show yesterday, Jennifer, well, we played the clip of Jennifer saying, no, we are not dating. She was cornered into admitting we are not dating. But a source has now told Page Six they were dating.
10: Who messed up?
11: Right after the movie wrapped. Well, it doesn't sound like it was anybody's fault, really. They said Jennifer and Brett kept things professional on set during filming, but the chemistry undeniable.
10: Mm-hmm.
11: They tried to keep things low key, but did, you know, do some flirting on set. But everybody saw them getting very cozy at the wrap party. And then once filming wrapped, they were free to take it further. And they dated, this source said, for quite some time. What does that mean in celebrity world? 3 weeks? I don't know.
10: It's like middle school, yeah.
11: They said they liked spending time together. Brett made her happy, but things just fizzled out since last year.
10: How do you fizzle out?
14: I'll still see the movie.
13: Question for the room.
10: Yeah.
13: Take the possibility, the low possibility of J-Lo and I ever getting together. Take that out of it.
10: Okay. Make it a normal possibility?
13: Yeah.
10: Okay.
13: Do you think we would get along?
12: No.
10: You get along with until you go on your random trips to Oklahoma with your friends and leave her by herself on the
13: weekend.
10: J-Lo
13: would be right
10: weekends.
13: There with me.
12: No, she wouldn't.
13: On the boys' trip.
11: No. The only thing is, though, I think about Jennifer, and I was going to say no because Al goes to bed so early. Isn't Jennifer notorious about getting 8 hours of sleep every night?
10: And
11: she goes to bed.
10: And she does. She's very healthy.
14: Yeah.
13: Okay,
14: so
13: I can be healthy.
10: She'd appreciate all the grilling you do.
13: Yeah, I could be healthy.
10: She loves hot tubbing, I think.
14: And she strikes me as the type of person that would laugh at your jokes.
13: Yeah, I think you're right, Anna. I think you're right on
11: that.
13: You
11: know what I mean?
10: So, I think you guys would get along quite nicely.
11: Okay. There's a lot of speculation that she had a boob job. Did you see her on the red carpet? I don't know.
13: Another reason we get along.
11: I went back and I looked up images of Jennifer Lopez to try to compare. I was like, has she done something? Because the dress she was wearing had him pushed up her chin.
10: Oh, they weren't boob.
11: But I don't know if they are. I mean, I don't know if it's her or if she recently did something. But they were really boob.
12: Could you be okay with her making out with other men in movies and stuff?
13: If she was still a movie star, oh boy, that would be tough.
12: Or dancing with hot backup dancers on stage.
13: That would be tough. Also,
10: she's coming home to you.
13: I'm not an insecure guy at all. I think I'd be okay with it. I think
14: at least for a little while.
12: And then she's out of town for months on end filming.
13: As long as she.
14: Why are you trying to sabotage their relationship?
13: Right.
12: And I'm saying it's.

0: maybe taken. I don't know who would have gone in the place. Paul wouldn't go at all. No, he has to go. Right. I don't know. But he said, if that happens, I'll just tell my wife and kids they have to stay home. I've got to take these winners. Because somebody paid $100,000 for the premiere. But it's for a good cause. It's the Big Slick. It was co-founded 17 years ago by Paul, Rob Riggle, and Jason Sudeikis, and they raised money for Children's Mercy Hospital in Kansas City.
1: Going for a good cause.
0: So he said, I didn't ask Marvel first, but I was just thinking, like, what if I, without asking any of y'all, said, I've auctioned off somebody to sit in my chair and do the morning show for me, for kids.
2: I'd be interested.
0: But I didn't ask first, and I've already done it. And they're coming in, and they're going to host for me.
3: Well, we'd be okay with it. White Cheddar would probably blow his
4: Top. We're not the ones that would have an issue with it.
1: But I don't think it's your chair you'd auction off. I think it would be like tickets to a premiere you get.
0: No, well, I'm just saying it's my job. Because he didn't ask his boss. Right. Paul didn't ask his boss if it was okay.
1: Or to do an interview with a celebrity. Paul Rudd's not having someone in the movie.
4: She's saying like.
1: I know.
2: She's doing the equivalent for us.
0: She's trying to.
3: Kelly, this is Kelly's way of trying to get a day off.
0: No, it's not. I was just giving an example.
3: Even a hypothetical day off.
1: I'm saying it's not. I'm just saying that example's not an equivalent.
2: Just because you spent 5 minutes trying to date Jennifer Lopez doesn't mean she's trying to take a day off.
3: Yeah.
0: I'm just going to move on. Another day, another list Taylor Swift has found herself upon. It's the Forbes Iconoclast 50.
4: Let's go.
0: Her third year, by the way. What is an iconoclast? I didn't know. I looked it up because I truly didn't know. It sounds iconic.
2: I like
0: so
2: iconic.
0: So I'm like, is it just that you're iconic?
3: Self-made.
0: Well, the word has Greek origins, and historically it refers to someone who destroys religious icons and images.
4: Oh. What?
0: So today it's used to describe like rule breakers or free thinkers, disruptors, right? So, for instance, an artist who rejects classical rules. Hmm. Or, you know, somebody who debunks, like a scientist who just debunks a long-held belief.
4: Takes
0: risks.
4: Science.
0: Mm-hmm. Right. So they're recognizing leaders in finance, business, technology, media, entertainment, philanthropy. And like I said, 50 people on the list. I'm not going to go through the other 49. But here's some of the names you may know. Bill Gates' ex-wife, Melinda. Jeff Bezos' ex-wife, Mackenzie.
3: On the exes.
0: And by the way, I didn't see Bill or Jeff on the list, but their ex-wives made it.
5: I know that's right.
0: Elon Musk and Mark Zuckerberg were on it. Trey Parker and Matt Stone, who both created, we just talked about, South Park, and you're still embarrassed by that, I know. J.K. Rowling, director Ryan Coogler, Beyonce, Bad Bunny, The Weeknd. Why? UFC president and CEO Dana White.
2: Uh-huh.
0: And his good friend, President Trump. I know Taylor's thrilled to be on the list with President Trump. Yikes. It's her good friend.
4: Nope.
0: So they've done it for Billie Eilish, the Backstreet Boys, BTS, Lady Gaga. They did it for Beyonce's entire Lemonade album. But now, lullaby renditions of Post Malone is coming out tomorrow. 12 of his songs have been turned into cute lullabies. There's even a video for Sunflower. I looked it up on YouTube. It's so super cute.
2: I used to do this for my kids.
0: Well, it's like the little tink lullabies. So the full, he's got Sunflower, Circles, I Had Some Help, Chemical, Guy for That, Congratulations, Psycho, I Fall Apart, Rockstar, White, Iverson, Goodbyes, and Better Now. All 12 tracks turned into little lullabies. That's a cute little,
2: cool.
0: If you have a post, I need to find out if my friend I'm throwing the baby shower for, that'd be a cute little baby shower gift, right?
4: Yeah.
0: And then real quick, I think I have time for this. I don't know. Do I have time for this? Rosie the Robot. You remember her from the Jetsons?
2: Yeah.
3: Yes.
2: I want
0: She's
2: one.
0: For real now.
3: Oh, really?
0: A company called Gatsby has a full-size humanoid robot that cleans apartments.
2: How much?
0: So instead of buying one, you can basically rent one through an app, kind of like Uber to do chores. $150 flat fee. For 3 hours.
3: For a robot to come.
0: But that's for a robot. You know,
2: I'd
0: and that's
2: rather
0: for the
2: human.
0: Experience. But for the experience, you said you want one.
2: I want to own one.
0: They said they do dishes, wipe counters, scrub floors, make the bed, and fold laundry. I think for $150, enough people will be curious enough to try it one time.
3: Yeah, is it a hot robot?
0: I don't know.
2: Have you seen Rosie? A robot?
3: Yeah, that's what I'm asking.
1: A silicone face.
4: Those are different robots.
0: Anyway, that's today's entertainment report.
2: Thank you, Kelly Raspberry. Now, we are about 10 minutes away from your chance to win. No, we're about 30 minutes away from your chance to win the $1,000 Minute. And also, don't forget, Andy Richter is coming up on the show as well. We got famous people joining us. Now, this morning, the Kid Craddock Morning Show is sponsored by Good Ranchers.
3: Now, dads aren't impossible to shop for, but they do make it tough. 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
0: Right, but

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2: Our top local story, first responders recovered the body of a man from the St. Joseph River. Emergency crews were called to the 700 block of Riverside Drive south of Leaper Park around 5:15 Wednesday afternoon after receiving reports of a body in the water. The South Bend Fire Department deployed a rescue boat, but shallow water conditions prevented crews from reaching the body by boat. Crews were eventually able to recover the body and bring it to the shore. Authorities identified the victim as an adult male, but his age has not been released. And a 9-year-old Elkhart County girl was recognized for helping to save her father's life during a cardiac emergency earlier this year.
3: Magnolia Bridegroom received the American Heart Association's Heart Saver Hero Award after stepping in to perform CPR when her father collapsed at home in January. Magnolia took over chest compressions after her mother became exhausted and later ran outside in freezing temperatures to guide first responders who had been sent to the wrong address. Thanks to the quick actions of Magnolia, her mother, emergency crews, and medical staff, her father survived and returned home about a week later. The award was presented to her during CPR AED Awareness Week. Victor Garcia, MNC News.
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14: Hi, Brittany. Welcome to Worst Date Ever. What was yours? What happened?
15: So we went on a breakfast date, very uneventful, didn't really connect. After the date, he probably called me 20 times. I wasn't answering just because I was, you know, trying to ghost him. I hate to say that, but I got a message that he had tried to, I guess, get into my voicemail to delete his voicemails because he was embarrassed about it, and I still didn't answer him. And later that night, I was at work, and he sent me a text that said, "I see you," with a picture of his eyeball. And I looked outside, and he was literally sitting outside my office, and it was the weirdest thing ever.
16: Oh, my.
17: Yeah, no, that's not okay.
18: Man, the police.
14: But what did the voicemail say?
15: It was basically like, "I had such a good time. I can't believe we connected so fast."
14: Yeah.
15: And just, I think he got embarrassed and he tried to actually break into my voicemail to delete them before I heard them.
14: Oh, yeah, we've all been there.
18: Wow.
14: If I left a voicemail, we wish we could break into the phone and delete.
18: I've never tried to break in and delete. Oh, my God.
14: I have this because we do dumb things when we really like a girl. Because when I was dating Kinsey, I sent her a voice. She was gone and I sent her a voicemail of me singing a Frankie J song.
17: Which one?
14: I got to look it up. But it was so long ago. But I was singing it because I was. And I remember as soon as I hung up, I wanted to break in and go, why did I send that?
17: Yeah.
14: Why would I send that? Why would I send her
19: away?
14: Me singing into the phone? That was so creepy.
19: And when you said Frankie J, I was like, Frankie Jonas?
17: Yeah.
14: No, Frankie J, man, he's dope. Brittany, thank you for sharing.
17: I did have a friend that would do that, but he would leave a voicemail. It wasn't him singing, but he would just like play the song like
14: on the voicemail.
17: Yeah.
13: Share your worst date ever story.
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14: Guys, yep. Audrey may have found the one.
17: Oh?
20: Really? Congratulations.
14: Audrey's been beaming. She's like, I think this might be it. And I'm like, what?
17: I met someone.
20: All right.
17: This is the first person since Chicago that I was actually excited about.
14: Mm-hmm. Yeah.
17: I think all the other ones, I was just doing it to do it.
14: What excited you about this particular dude? Because there's a lot of dudes and their profiles that you showed me all look similar. They're all shirtless. They're all Titanic. They're all ripped. They're a unit. They're like, they have beards.
17: This one was really funny. Like we were going back and forth real quick, like responding to each other. There was no waiting. We had a lot in common because I grew up with my older brother being our high school quarterback. He was a quarterback in college.
21: Ooh.
17: Yeah, and until he hurt his ACL on his fifth year. It's a whole thing. I know all about this. And so he's told me all about his life. We're just talking for days. And I would just actually, the way he flirted with me hit just right.
21: Over text?
17: Yeah, and I told him he spoke Audrey because, like, I was giddy. Like, I was kicking my feet up. I'm like, this is the first time I've actually been really excited about someone.
21: But 100% over text.
17: This was, yes.
21: You haven't talked to him or heard his voice yet?
17: No. This was over the app.
14: You gotta dip your toe in, Kelly.
17: This was mainly over the app, and then I gave him my phone number two nights ago, then he texted me yesterday morning, and that was our first time talking over text.
14: So you took it to the phone
21: now.
14: But
21: still have not picked up the phone and called you.
17: No.
14: What, do you think he's going to have a funny voice?
20: Kelly is shaking her head.
17: I'll get there.
14: Audrey's learning, Kelly.
21: Okay. Gen Z doesn't like to talk on the phone anyway.
17: So then he texts me.
21: A woman needs to hear a man's voice.
17: And I immediately get a weird feeling. Because the texts are green.
2: Oh, no.
14: The green bubble guy?
3: Android.
14: That's okay. Not everybody's perfect.
17: That's what I said. I pointed that out. And I'm like, interesting. I didn't peg you for a green text guy. And then I realized he, in one of his pictures, is holding an iPhone. And so I'm like,
14: wait a minute.
17: And he says, oh, yeah, I work for Samsung. And then I'm like, that's funny because on your profile it says you work in the finance.
14: Oh, he's a liar.
2: And so maybe he handles the financing for Samsung.
3: Right.
14: My bad. My bad for calling you a liar, Doc.
17: And then all his pictures are of him in Minnesota. And then on his profile he says he just moved here.
2: Okay.
17: And I was like, that's interesting. And then in our conversation he said he lived in Korea for a year.
14: Okay. Well traveled.
2: Samsung.
3: Yeah. Well, you're still getting to know somebody.
17: That's true. And then the other thing I've noticed that was different about this man, as opposed to all the other contenders, is that I was trying to set him up to ask me out. Like, I'm queuing him up. I'm like, yeah, I love getting drinks. Like, doing
3: everything. On a Friday at 7
17: yeah.
3: o'clock.
17: Yeah.
2: Would love to try this place that just opened.
14: I just bought this cute little dress. I wish I could wear it to something.
17: And I was like, I'm holding my questions because I'll ask those in person. And he was like, no, just ask them now. So I was doing everything I could to get him to ask me out. And I'm like, what is happening here? And then he'd been responding to me very rapidly, very quickly. All of a sudden around 5 p.m. yesterday, he's not responding.
14: Okay.
17: And I'm bored.
2: Quitting time.
17: I'm looking at my phone. And so I go to my email. And I have an email from Hinge.
14: Oh, he emailed you.
17: Hinge says, the other thing about this guy is his name, that he was going by is Brock, the most traditional American
3: Brock.
17: Name like what? Ever.
14: Brock is a cool name.
20: You can't go out with a dude named Brock.
14: Yes, you can.
2: Former quarterback.
14: Brock is a cool name.
17: College quarterback.
20: Okay,
17: it says,
20: go ahead.
14: Brock the Rock.
17: One of your matches, Brock, was recently removed from Hinge based on information regarding fraudulent behavior.
14: Fraudulent?
17: We are notifying you because you matched with this user.
20: Loser Brock. Or user?
17: Fraudulent behavior includes, but it's not limited to, using a false identity or posing a significant risk of attempting to obtain money.
14: So he didn't play quarterback?
17: So I screenshot this after he hadn't been responding to me. I sent it to him.
14: I thought we were going to play catch.
17: I sent it to him and I said, haven't heard from him since.
2: Yeah, that's done. Yeah, I just block.
3: Well, you got catfish.
2: It was fun for a minute.
20: I told you.
14: I thought only like our grandparents got catfished.
3: But he was so fun to talk to.
17: He was so fun. But the other thing is I couldn't understand what he was getting out of it because he didn't ask me for money.
2: Oh,
20: not yet.
2: Yeah, that's slow. They don't ask right out the gate.
3: Right. Sometimes they'll talk to you for 3 years.
20: Yeah.
2: I mean, yeah. They really put in the time. They do not care.
22: Yeah. So at least you figured it out before you were in too deep.
17: Well, then I matched the timeline and he had stopped responding to me at 5 p.m. I got that email from Hinge at 5:03.
20: Oh, wow.
17: So it's like he stopped all of his behaviors.
20: Man. Or they cut him off.
17: Yeah.
20: Brock.
17: He was also 6'5".
14: Nah, he ain't 6'5".
17: And if looks were a minute, y'all, he would be 6 hours, this guy. So good looking.
3: Did he look like Alan? Kelly's husband.
2: Right. Did he? No, it's true. My husband is used in so many scams. It's sickening, and there's nothing he can do.
14: Oh,
2: nothing.
14: So 6'5", Brock, the former college quarterback.
17: Yeah.
14: Not real.
2: Aw, bummer.
14: Sorry, Audrey. Back to the drawing board.
17: Oh, and then I asked where he played in college because we were talking about it, and he wouldn't tell me. Yeah. He's like, I'll tell you later.
2: You look so many red flags.
20: I'll tell you later.
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14: 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And also, from the movie Obsession, Andy Richter. 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
1: 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Froggy weather forecast.
2: Mostly sunny skies again today. We'll see a few more clouds in and out at times, but overall a quiet day. A little bit breezy, but definitely warm. High temperatures at 85 this afternoon. Overnight tonight will be partly cloudy. We'll drop down to 64 for the overnight low. And then for Friday, partly sunny. Chances of showers and thunderstorms off and on. High temperatures still in the middle 80s. I'm Chief Meteorologist Carrie Pujol.
3: It's 71 degrees in Wakarusa. 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
12: Brought to you by Good Ranchers. For Father's Day, give him American meat that meets his standards. Our contestant right now is named Jason. Hello, Jason.
13: Hello, Jason.
14: Hey, how's it going?
12: It's going all right, man. What you doing?
14: All working, man.
12: And what do you do for work?
14: Electrical testing for high voltage stuff.
13: Whoa. Ooh, for high voltage Whoa. Stuff.
15: So that's more than that little pocket tester you put in your pocket.
12: Yeah, right? you're like this danger.
16: Sounds big deal.
12: Any close calls lately?
14: No.
12: Just wondering for myself, how much electricity do you think my body can handle?
16: Oh my God.
14: Not much.
16: What an insane question.
12: Not much. Like a 9-volt battery?
14: Oh, no.
15: You can handle that.
12: Okay, I'm good with that one. Okay.
15: But, yeah, but I wouldn't go sticking a pair of scissors into an outlet.
12: Oh, absolutely not, Al. I already tried that when I was eight.
16: Lesson learned.
12: Yeah. All right. Well, Jason, sounds like you got a pretty fun job, but also a little danger in there. But we want to see if we can get you $1,000. Before we start, let's go ahead and tell you the rules of the game. You have 60 seconds to answer 10 trivia questions. You can answer each one or pass if you don't know the answer right away. That's all good. But if you do pass on a question, it will be asked again at the end if we do have time remaining. You may correct your answers quickly. Otherwise, we're going to go ahead and lock those in. We'll hook you up with $10 per correct answer or $1,000 if you get a 10 out of 10 right, okay?
14: Okay.
13: Good luck, Jason.
12: Jason's ready to go, Kelly.
13: All right. What is the addition to a dining room table that is added to the middle to extend its length called?
14: The sleeve.
13: Harry Styles is from what country?
14: England.
13: What car company makes the Wrangler?
14: Jeep.
13: What's the name of the dog breed combining a poodle and a golden retriever?
14: Golden Doodle.
13: Ellen DeGeneres voices what character in Finding Nemo?
14: Dory.
13: Arizona, Colorado, New Mexico, and Utah all meet in one spot called what?
14: Four Corners.
13: Curious George is what type of animal?
14: A monkey.
13: Tony Hawk is famous for what sport?
14: Skateboarding.
13: If you mix red and yellow, what color do you get?
14: Orange.
13: Nacho cheese, Cool Ranch are two of the most popular flavors of what chip?
14: Doritos.
13: That's all 10.
12: Wow.
15: Right. 10 Whoa, seconds man. To spare.
12: Jason still has time.
13: Wow.
12: Let's just talk for 10 seconds. I mean, look at you.
15: Yeah.
12: My man was flying.
15: Good job, man. Good job.
12: Made me hungry with that Doritos question real quick. All right, Kelly, let's go through the 10 questions and see how much money our buddy Jason wins.
13: Well, Jason, you did answer all 10. Did you answer them all correctly?
12: Hmm.
13: Right out the gate. You missed it.
16: No. Oh,
12: yeah. What is that thing called?
17: It's called
13: the middle of you add to make a dining table bigger. That middle piece you put in. He said a sleeve.
12: Yeah,
13: it's a leaf.
17: A leaf.
13: A table leaf. Yeah. That's the only one you missed, though. Everything else you got correct.
12: That's a dumb name.
13: Well, that's
15: a leaf.
13: That's
15: what it is called.
13: And you knew it after I said it, right, Jason?
14: Yeah.
12: I'm trying to have
13: Do I need to go through everything you got right?
12: Yeah, well, it's fun to just go through them because I didn't
13: Harry
12: know.
13: Harry Styles is from England. A Jeep is made by Wrangler. A Golden Doodle combines a poodle and golden retriever. Ellen DeGeneres is Dory in Finding Nemo. The Four Corners is where Arizona, Colorado, New Mexico, and Utah all meet. Curious George is a monkey. Tony Hawk is a famous skateboarder. Orange is made by mixing red and yellow. And Doritos have nacho cheese Cool Ranch as their two most popular flavors.
12: Oh, Jason.
15: So close.
17: Table leaf.
13: Ugh. Yeah, I'm sorry about Leaf. Man, you were so close.
12: Hey, you get $90 and you get bragging rights. You can say, hey, I still got an A on the test. You know what I mean? I still did very well.
14: All right, well, cool. Thanks, y'all.
12: Hey, no, thank you, Jason.
13: Thank you, buddy.
12: Yeah. I like how cool, calm, collected Jason is.
15: And I think you need to be that way
12: when you're working with electricity like that.
17: Right. What are you going to buy with $90?
14: Probably go out to dinner.
17: Yeah, get you some delicious dinner.
12: All right. Well, Jason, pleasure talking to you, man. Hang on for us. We'll get you set up with your $90, okay?
14: All right. Appreciate it.
12: You're the man. Yep. There goes Jason. Last name, Payne, by the way.
17: Payne.
12: Yeah. Oh. That's a cool name right there.
17: Cool last name for a doctor.
13: I know a Dr. Shocker.
12: Oh.
13: Isn't that great?
12: Wow.
13: He's an optometrist.
12: Oh, okay.
15: He's not a proctologist.
13: He goes by Doc Shock.
12: Shocker would have been a cool name for Jason.
13: Right?
12: Yeah. He works with electricity.
13: I know.
12: All right, what a treat we have in store for you this morning because...
15: Especially for you, because you love this.
12: And Justin is a huge fan of this movie as well. If you have not seen Obsession, which is in theaters nationwide right now, and I think they're going to keep it in theaters a little bit longer just because it's that popular, joining us from Obsession, Andy Richter. Hello, Andy.
18: Hi there. Good
13: AKA
18: morning.
13: AKA Twinkle Toes Richter.
18: Thank you. It's about time someone, acknowledged my twinkling toes.
13: I always loved you for years, but seeing another side of your personality come out on Dancing with the Stars, that was really just a fun ride. I know you enjoyed it.
18: Thank you so much. I definitely did. No, it was really such a special thing, and it's become like a great adventure in my life, and way more than I expected. I expected to get in and get out. I thought I'd do the old guy thing and get voted off right away and watch the rest of the season from home, but it didn't work out that way.
13: America loves Andy.
15: Yeah, right,
13: and
15: man.
13: The thing about the show is it opened so many doors for you, and is that opened a lot of acting opportunities for you, like with Obsession?
18: Well, Obsession, I actually did, it predated Dancing with the Stars. Mm-hmm. And it certainly, well, I'll tell you what it did is that it made people remember that I exist.
13: Oh, yeah.
12: We didn't forget that you exist, Andy.
18: I know. No, I'm not talking about you. I'm talking about the people that give out jobs.
15: Those guys.
18: Kid might have forgotten. But no, I mean, that's just kind of the nature of doing this. I mean, I've been lucky enough to be doing this for, 35 whatever years.
13: Shout out.
18: Yeah, I mean, there's not a lot of people that get to make a living in this business as long as I have. I don't know what I did, but, young women... were really rooting for me. I have a niece. She said her whole sorority was voting for me as a block every week.
12: Aww, really?
18: And I see it. I see it on the, when I'm out in the world, there's all these young women that are, really love me on the show. And then they don't even know, they know me as a voice in the movie Madagascar, and because I was in an Olsen Twins movie.
13: Yes.
18: They're like, who? They don't know.
16: I was going to tell you, my favorite piece of work of yours in your entire catalog is New York Minute.
12: See?
16: It was iconic.
17: I loved you as the priest in Scary Movie 2. That was a great scene.
18: That's the best part of that movie. That Exorcist parody in the beginning is fantastic.
12: Well, they're revamping the Scary Movie franchises, so maybe for Scary Movie 7, they'll call our buddy Andy back up. But, Andy, I think people attach themselves to you because we talk about this on the show quite a bit with Dancing with the Stars. You're the contestant that is needed for Dancing with the Stars.
13: That's what the show was made
12: for. It's made for people who are not... dancers. It's made for people that we recognize and we want to see if they could overcome something. And to me, Dancing with Stars sounds terrifying to learn a dance, and especially if you're not a dancer. And everybody else has some sort of dance background, but you didn't. I think that's why people attach themselves to you. They see you in them.
18: Yeah, thank you. And by the way, you're absolutely right. It is terrifying. You always are running the risk of looking stupid.
12: Now, Andy, we were talking about how terrifying Dancing with the Stars is, but we got to talk about how terrifying Obsession is. And I know this is an indie film, not a huge budget, $750,000. And like you mentioned, you've been...
13: How much was your check? How much of that went in Andy Richter's pocket?
18: I think the Screen Actors Guild will make sure I get a piece of the money that thing's making.
15: Good for you.
18: It'll be better.
13: When it's an independent film like that, when they get a big name like Andy Richter, How do they get you? How do they land you?
12: That's what I was wondering, because I you're the only name I recognized in the movie. When I saw, oh, Andy Richter, I know Andy Richter. I'm cool.
13: Do you feel for a student filmmaker? I mean, how did that relationship, how did it come to be?
18: Well, my agent said that they want to give you this part in this small indie movie. And I, you know, and I've done indie movies before, and you don't do them for the money. You do them just because I like making things. Whether it's a TV commercial or a TV show or a movie, I like making things. That's what I do. And honestly, I mean, I like making a living, but at this point, the money part of it is, it's nice to make money, but it's not the main thing. And there's a lot of things that you do that aren't necessarily well-paying. But I was told this young guy that everybody's real hot on is making this horror film, and they have a part they want to offer you. And they said, here's some of his stuff on YouTube. And I went and looked at YouTube, and I watched a couple of his short films, and they were fantastic. And then I got the script, and it was the most bananas script I had ever read in my life. It was absolutely insane, but also really, really good and solid and airtight and, like, not written by a 24-year-old, you know? This kid was, he's so amazing. So I said, absolutely, mainly because I wanted to see how this thing would come out, because the script was so incredible and special and different and its own thing. So I knew something would come from this, because, you know, you make indie movies, you go off somewhere for a couple of weeks, and, you know, it's not luxurious, but you do the work and everybody's very energetic and committed. And then they take it to a film festival, and you never hear about it again. Yeah. That's kind of the standard, because it's very hard to get things through the pipeline. And this one, I knew something would happen. I didn't know it would be this, but it's a combination of it being a very good movie and also, like, the marketing on it was incredible. I can't say that I was surprised. I'm surprised that it has gotten bigger every weekend, and I'm surprised that it beat the Star Wars movie.
16: That's huge.
18: I'm very surprised by that. So it's been, you know, it's been a slow build, but it's just, it's exciting that something little, because this is definitely a little movie, something little and good can stand on its own. And I think all the lessons that should be taken away from this movie are, A, young people still want to go to theaters,
12: yep,
18: and B, let good people make stuff.
12: With that said,
18: yeah.
12: What's your favorite scene from the movie, without any spoilers, before we let you go, for those that haven't watched?
18: I think just the whole ending sequence.
12: Okay.
18: Because it's such a, you know, there's such, it's so hard to talk about it without any kind of spoiler, but there's so much has happened, so much gruesome stuff, and the way that you're just left with knowing that what the aftermath is and just how it all could have been avoided is just, you know, I've seen videos of people just stunned sitting in their seats as the lights come up in the theater and they still can't move, you know.
12: There's no post-scene sequences, but, so people are staying seated at the movie theater after Obsession is done. Listen, Andy, I know we're running short on time, man. We just want to thank you for your time. Obsession is a home run, man. Thank you for joining us this morning. Everybody, if you haven't seen Obsession yet, go watch it. If you have seen it, go watch it again, because you'll pick up other things from the movie as well.
15: Okay.
12: It's in theaters right now. And Andy, anytime, man, you got another project coming up, hit us up, man. We'd love to have you on the show.
18: Thank you so much. I appreciate your time.
19: Good morning, sunshine.
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15: Today is the last day.
13: The last day. Now, we got on board with the back rooms, popularity that's
16: phenomenon.
13: Going on right now.
16: Yeah.
13: The phenomenon. It's the number one movie in the country right now. And our buddy Russ Face realized that, two of the stars of that movie resemble two of the cast members on the show.
17: Yeah, a little bit. I mean, Big Al has got the beard. He's a black guy, like Chiwetel Ejiofor.
14: You got me.
18: You are black.
14: Guilty as charged.
17: Black and bearded. So when I looked around, I'm black and bearded. When I looked around the room, Kelly didn't match that.
13: Right.
17: Anna didn't match that.
18: That's true. Right. Wow.
14: Facts.
18: I don't have a beard.
13: Russ is over here just spitting facts.
16: But you're just out here typecasting.
13: He's just trying to match it as close as possible.
14: If I get on a dating profile, black and bearded.
13: Yeah, yeah, yeah.
14: Black beard.
18: I mean, it's like the pirate.
13: It's not often we're like the number one movie in the world. Like, we have people that look like the people on the movie. And the girl in the movie looks similar to Audrey, a brunette girl.
14: White and hairy.
17: And when we need good actors, we go to Big Al, of course. So.
14: Okay, sure. I'll take that.
13: So Audrey and Al star in our trailer of Backrooms, which is the back hallway of our radio station.
16: It's our debut.
13: Russ, you were directing this. Russ Spielberg over here. how do you feel our two main cast members
14: actors
13: did here?
17: You know what? Considering we did this in about, I don't know, maybe 45 minutes total, considering the audio and the video.
16: Did you edit that yourself?
17: I did.
16: That was impressive, Russ.
17: Thank you.
14: He did a great job.
18: The editing made it.
16: The editing was key.
17: Well, Reagan, our regular video person, I had kind of come up with the idea and I was going to throw it to her, but she was out that day. So I was like, I guess it's on me.
13: It's on the Russ Face.
16: You did a great job.
13: Audrey,
17: thank you.
13: What did you notice about shooting this video with Big Al Mack? This is your first one that you've done with Big Al.
19: Well, first we did the audio.
13: Yeah.
19: And that was, how do you think that process went?
14: I'm going to be honest.
13: What?
14: I've been in a movie before. I don't want to, drop names, but The Riff, I'm sure you've heard of it.
13: Mm-hmm. We haven't.
16: Yeah.
13: And I work with it.
16: It's up there with Titanic.
14: Right. And that was my first just dipping my toe into the acting field.
13: Sure.
14: In a movie.
13: And since then, you've what?
14: I hadn't done a whole lot.
13: Okay, cool.
14: It wasn't my best. No fault of Russ. Russ did an excellent job directing and writing, all of the things other than my performance.
13: When Russ gets frustrated, it's funny because he doesn't get angry.
17: Thank you.
13: He just kind of bows his head and moves on.
14: Yeah.
20: It was pretty funny to hear, to be in the room during the creative process, hearing Russ give direction to Big Al. He goes, no, now sound more scared. And Al would do it. He goes, no, no, I mean like more scared.
13: Like you're scared of something.
20: He's like, I need you to be scared.
13: Yeah. In fact, we should pull the audio when we try to do the trailer. And we will pull it and maybe play it for you tomorrow because we got to search for it. Because every time Russ told Al to sound more scared, Al sounded more normal.
19: Sounded exactly the same.
13: Right.
14: Because I don't get scared a lot.
13: What do you mean?
14: I'm kidding.
13: You would be the perfect one to do that. So that's the...
14: Well, you're talking to the guy that also was overlooked. Well, not looked over, but not hired to be on a McDonald's commercial because I didn't sound black enough. They told me that's to sound why. More
20: But look at
14: urban.
20: You now, getting all the black roles on the Kid Craddock Morning
14: right.
20: Show.
14: I'm black and bearded, Anna. I'm black and bearded. Yeah. So.
21: You're black enough for us.
14: Thank you.
13: What was the line enough. He couldn't get right?
19: The very first one.
20: My
19: line was second. This is why I remember it, because we did about 20 takes of him doing the first line, and he couldn't get it in the right voice. And then we go to me, and I did mine fine. And so we go on to
20: one take
19: third
20: wonder.
19: Line. Yeah, mm-hmm. That's it. That's what I was
13: saying. Because, Audrey, you do sound and look scared in the trailer.
19: Thank you.
13: You're like Al, you don't sound scared.
19: I'm always scared.
13: You sound like you're just walking through a hallway.
14: I'm just being cool, man. I'm telling you, even though I say my scare is on the inside.
13: Right.
14: I'm scared.
13: You don't show it on the outside.
14: Yeah.
22: Like an actor would.
14: Yeah, right.
22: Like an actor would show it on the outside.
14: Well, right. But that's just me. I'm just trying to live in the moment. I'm trying to immerse myself in the role. But you know, being black and bearded, I just thought I just got
22: half the work's done. Half the work's done right there.

0: So then we go back to me for my next line. Mm-hmm. And I say it. And Al goes, no. And I was like, well, he goes, you sound too funny.
1: And yeah, she did. Yeah.
2: So you were directing when you couldn't even be directed?
0: Like, I was like, what? I've been minding my own business here. And then the second I spit out, he's like, no, that was too funny.
1: Dude, yeah, well, yeah. Take it serious. Like,
2: what? Well, Russ, you did a fantastic job. Audrey, fantastic job. Al, good job, bro.
3: 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Yeah, so you can watch it now on Instagram, Facebook, and at KidNation.com. 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
0: 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Froggy weather forecast.
6: Mostly sunny skies again today. We'll see a few more clouds in and out at times, but overall a quiet day. A little bit breezy, but definitely warm. High temperatures at 85 this afternoon. Overnight tonight will be partly cloudy. We'll drop down to 64 for the overnight low. And then for Friday, partly sunny. Chances of showers and thunderstorms off and on. High temperatures still in the middle 80s. I'm Chief Meteorologist Carrie Pujol.
3: It's 79 degrees in Middlebury. From the Legacy Heating and Air, Froggy Weather Desk.
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0: 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Froggy weather forecast.
6: Skies will be mostly sunny the rest of today with milder highs in the middle 80s. For tonight, we're partly cloudy with a low of 64. Partly sunny with a 30% chance of showers and storms developing on Friday as highs make it to 86. And for Friday night, showers and storms are likely with a low of 64. Scattered showers and storms continue on our Saturday as highs make it to 80. I'm WSBT 22 Meteor. Meteorologist Abby Wepler.
7: It's 80 degrees in Millersburg from the Legacy Heating and Air Froggy Weather Desk.
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Our colors will fade eventually. So if our time is running out, day after day, we'll make the mundane a masterpiece. Oh my, my, oh my, my love. 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
0: 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Froggy weather forecast.
8: Skies will be mostly sunny the rest of today with milder highs in the middle 80s. For tonight, we're partly cloudy with a low of 64. Partly sunny with a 30% chance of showers and storms developing on Friday as highs make it to 86. And for Friday night, showers and storms are likely with a low of 64. Scattered showers and storms continue on our Saturday as highs make it to 80. I'm WSBT 22 Meteor. Meteorologist Abby Wepler.
9: It's 82 degrees in Bristol from the Legacy Heating and Air Froggy Weather Desk.
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0: 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Froggy weather forecast.
6: Skies will be mostly sunny the rest of today with milder highs in the middle 80s. For tonight, we're partly cloudy with a low of 64. Partly sunny with a 30% chance of showers and storms developing on Friday as highs make it to 86. And for Friday night, showers and storms are likely with a low of 64. Scattered showers and storms continue on our Saturday as highs make it to 80. I'm WSBT 22 meteorologist Abby Wepler.
7: It's 83 degrees from downtown Goshen. From the Legacy Heating and Air, Froggy Weather Desk.
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15: I'm not going to lie. One of my favorite things to do is to open up the fridge, reach in, and grab the shredded cheese pouch. Open that up, and then stick my entire hand in there, and just guzzle down cheese. Mmm! I can go for some of that right now. Good afternoon. I am Zach, hosting the Zach Attack here, thanks to Monteith's Best One Tire and Auto Care. And I'm kicking things off with Alex Warren and Ordinary on Froggy 102.7.
16: They say the holy water's watered down, and this town's lost its faith. Our colors will fade eventually, so if our time is running out, day after day, we'll make the mundane a masterpiece. Oh my, my, oh my, my love, I take one look at you, you're taking me out.

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Imagine Dragons and Believer on Elkhart County's Froggy 102.7. So we got to talk cheese, your favorite place to get the best cheese in and around our area. 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
1: 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Good afternoon. I'm Zach, hosting the Zach Attack here. Thanks to my friends at Monteith's Best One Tire and Auto Care. Now that we're in the summer months, I know that there's a lot of traveling that can happen, a lot of people driving places. Make sure your vehicle is good to go with my friends at Monteith's Best One Tire and Auto Care. So, with it being National Cheese Day, and cheese being one of my favorite pastimes of things to eat, where do you like to go for your cheese? 574-252-3764. And I'm talking like local places. I know Yoder's Meats and Cheeses in Shipshewana, that place is amazing. I got a little tour of that one time. That was a lot of fun. Crystal Springs over it kind of near the Osceola area. And then Heritage Ridge Creamery in Middlebury is another one that I know of. But locally, in and around Elkhart County, where do you go for the cheese? 574-252-3764.
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0: 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Froggy weather forecast.
4: Skies will be mostly sunny the rest of today with milder highs in the middle 80s. For tonight, we're partly cloudy with a low of 64. Partly sunny with a 30% chance of showers and storms developing on Friday as highs make it to 86. And for Friday night, showers and storms are likely with a low of 64. Scattered showers and storms continue on our Saturday as highs make it to 80. I'm WSBT 22 meteorologist Abby Wepler.
7: It's 85 degrees
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We're in 8th Street right now in Elkhart County's Froggy 102.7. And tomorrow we're going to get our Froggy Patio, the mobile studio, out and about into the community for First Fridays. It is the 19th birthday for that, and I'm excited. Here's Papa Roach and Wake Up Callin' on Froggy. Yeah.

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We are Elkhart County's Froggy 102.7, and there's this new study out there that evaluated 30 different career choices to see which professions are successfully holding their own against AI. And they found that some of the top positions would include physical therapists, surgeons, dentists, but what I didn't see on the list, which they should totally add, is teachers and nurses. Of course, gotta have those. Here's Olivia Dean and Man I Need on Froggy.

are Elkhart County's Froggy 102.7. As we look towards the weekend, there's a lot of fun activities going on in and around the area. I mentioned Downtown Goshen's First Fridays tomorrow, and then another one for a free fishing clinic on Saturday. Annie from the Elkhart Environmental Center is in with me. We'll talk a little bit about that after Olivia Rodrigo and Drop Dead on Froggy.

0: Drop Dead from Olivia Rodrigo on Elkhart County's Froggy 102.7. Good afternoon, I'm Zach. Zach Attack's brought to you by Monteith's Best One Tire and Auto Care. And this Saturday, there is a kids-free fishing clinic with the Elkhart Environmental Center and also the City of Elkhart that is going on Saturday. And I had Annie join me on the show to talk a little bit about what that event entails.
1: Yeah, so that's coming out on Saturday. Registration starts at 9, and it's a super fun event where you're going to have the aquatic biologists are going to be there with their fish. Fire department is going to be teaching water safety. And basically, you come, the kids go through like an hour-long thing where they learn about basic tackle, casting, safety, all kinds of stuff. And then at the end, once they've completed that, they get a free rod and reel to take home with them. And we should have volunteers that are around the pond if they want to try out their new fishing skills. It's going to be really fun. We're still looking for volunteers to kind of help us with the fishing stuff. Mm-hmm. You know, kids get tangles. They need help baiting or taking fish off their hooks and things like that. So if anybody's talented or wants to kind of share their love of fishing with the community, we would love that.
0: And if you want all the details for this, go find the Elkhart Environmental Center on Facebook.
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The Froggy Patio, we're getting out tomorrow, downtown Goshen's First Fridays, 5 to 9 p.m. I'll have more details coming up with Amanda, the director of downtown Goshen's First Fridays. 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When I was young.

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0: Froggy 102.7 with Lau, but I like me better. Good afternoon. I'm Zach. And tomorrow, I'm going to get the Froggy truck out, our mobile studio, the Froggy Patio. Thanks to Monteith's Best One Tire and Auto Care for sponsoring that. We're getting it out for Downtown Goshen's First Fridays. It's the 19th birthday. There's a lot of stuff going on in Downtown Goshen. The street's going to be blocked off. We're going to be right there at the corner of Lincoln Avenue and Main Street. And I was able to catch up with Amanda. She's the director of Downtown Goshen's First Fridays, just to tell us about what is going on and all the stuff that we can look forward to.
1: And we just want to highlight the fact that there's going to be a lot of great shopping and promotions downtown. So there's some great deals, but also just new items to check out in businesses. I forgot to even mention Goshen Historical Society is celebrating 25 years. So everybody's got some milestones this year, which is really exciting. 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
0: 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Froggy weather forecast.
5: Skies will be mostly sunny the rest of today with milder highs in the middle 80s. For tonight, we're partly cloudy with a low of 64. Partly sunny with a 30% chance of showers and storms developing on Friday as highs make it to 86. And for Friday night, showers and storms are likely with a low of 64. Scattered showers and storms continue on our Saturday as highs make it to 80. I'm WSBT 22 meteorologist Abby Wepler.
6: It's 87 degrees in downtown Elkhart from the Legacy Heating and Air Froggy Weather Desk.
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Froggy 102.7, Elkhart County's home for the best variety. We're in 8th straight, thanks to Notre Dame Federal Credit Union here on the Zach Attack. 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And I do have some news. Unfortunately, because of the weather, they are canceling the Classic Car Show, the Vintage Wheels Timeless Appeal Classic Car Show at Monteith's on Cassopolis Street this Saturday is canceled. It will not be happening due to weather. 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
1: 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That's a common feeling over the summertime as the kids are at home. 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Check out what's happening in our community with the Elkhart Public Library. They have a lot of events. There's a ton of stuff going on in and around our community. Even like next Wednesday, Pottawatomie Zoo is doing a free kids day for children 14 years and under, which is pretty awesome as well. Here's Ella Langley and Choosing Texas on Froggy. Just when

David Guetta, Bebe Rexha, and I'm good on Elkhart County's Froggy 102.7. So when it comes to luck, how much does luck play in someone's life? We'll talk about that for our survey of the day after this one from Alex Warren. This is Fever Dream on Froggy 102.7.

0: There's a survey recently done online asking people, like, on a scale of 1 to 10, how much do you think luck plays in someone's life? Because, you know, I feel like it can go either way. Either you got somebody who's, like, really lucky and everything just seems to be going their way. So I would say a 10, luck very much plays a role in someone's life. But a lot of people in this survey said between the number like 6 and 7. And I know you've got a car full of kids just erupted. Although my kids now say that 6, 7 is so last year. But I think that that's an honest number. I think luck plays a little more in someone's life than we give it credit for, right? 574-252-3764. How lucky do you feel?
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9: In 1936, one man shattered the myth of Nazi superiority. Jesse Owens, the grandson of a slave, competed in the Olympics in Germany that year.
10: Ohio State's phenomenal Jesse Owens again takes the spotlight as he sprints for the takeoff in the broad jump.
9: Adolf Hitler wanted to show the world that the Aryan race was racially superior, but 22-year-old Owens destroyed that lie by winning an unprecedented 4 gold medals. He proved to the world that excellence is not confined to one race or nationality.
2: After the fanfares of the Olympic opening comes the most amazing performance by America's Jesse Owens in the 100 meter. The world's most superb runner makes the others look as if they're walking as he wins the final and equals the world's record time. This and his later victory in the long jump may well be the athletic performances of the century.
3: 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Thank you very kindly.
9: He returned to the United States where discrimination was still rampant, but his achievements were an important stepping stone on the road to civil rights for all.
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They are canceling that due to weather this Saturday. So if you're planning on attending that, it is not happening at Monteith's Best One Tire and Auto Care there on Cassopolis Street in Elkhart. 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I love what Monteith's Best One Tire and Auto Care does for our community. 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So I'm bummed for them, but did want to let you know that it is canceled for this Saturday. The Vintage Wheels Timeless Appeals Classic Car Show. 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
1: 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Good afternoon. I'm Zach, hosting the Zach Attack here. 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Check them out on Facebook. They've always got a lot of great stuff going on, and they're super involved in our community. So last night, my kids and I were playing this fun game, and I don't think I've ever played it before, but you play it, it's like telling a story, and you go around the circle, and it's called Fortunately, Unfortunately. And every other person has to either be the fortunately or the unfortunately person. And it was kind of fun because we made a story about our cat, Eddie. Just so happens to be National Hug Your Cat Day, so I'll probably go home and do that as well. But it was like, fortunately, Eddie found a way out of the house to go explore the neighborhood. Unfortunately, he didn't get very far because he's too afraid of the dog down the street. Fortunately, he made his way back home, and, you know, you get the point of it. But it was just kind of a fun thing that we did last night. And if you want something for the dinner table for you and your family, do the Fortunately, Unfortunately game. It's a lot of fun.
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2: 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Froggy weather forecast.
9: Skies will be mostly sunny the rest of today with milder highs in the middle 80s. For tonight, we're partly cloudy with a low of 64. Partly sunny with a 30% chance of showers and storms developing on Friday as highs make it to 86. And for Friday night, showers and storms are likely with a low of 64. Scattered showers and storms continue on our Saturday as highs make it to 80. I'm WSBT 22 Media. Meteorologist Abby Wepler.
10: It's 87 degrees in Dunlap from the Legacy Heating and Air Froggy Weather Desk.
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Good afternoon. I'm Zach, and I host the Zach Attack here, thanks to Monteith's Best One Tire and Auto Care, who does so much for our community. I absolutely love them. Not only are they involved in making sure you can get to where you need to go, they are involved in the community providing fun events. Now, unfortunately, because of the weather this Saturday, it is not going to work out for them to have the Vintage Wheels Timeless Appeal Classic Car Show. It was set for 11 to 2 this Saturday at the Cassopolis Street location. It is not happening because of weather. So, unfortunately, it's not happening. If you want more details, go to our socials at Froggy on Air, and also find them online at Monteith's Best One Tire and Auto Care on socials as well. Here's Madonna and Sabrina Carpenter. 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Sabrina.

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0: We're Elkhart County's Froggy 102.7, and I know it's hot. I know that we're in the summer season, and we've got summer reading going on with the Elkhart Public Library and their Summer Reading Challenge. Thanks to Ranger Distribution for sponsoring that. And we are getting the Froggy Patio, our mobile studio, out this coming Monday at the Cleveland branch from 3 until 5 p.m. And they'll have the book bus, some Kona ice, and a ton of prizes. So make plans to join us at Cleveland branch this coming Monday with the Elkhart Public Library. Here's Alex Warren in Ordinary on Froggy.
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I know Post Malone is coming next week to Lucas Oil Stadium. 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
1: Hey, it's Kelly Raspberry with today's entertainment report. A heartbreaker for Spurs fans, but the Knicks took game one of the NBA Finals last night, 105-95. Game two is tomorrow night. But tonight we've got game two of the Stanley Cup Finals on ABC. The Carolina Hurricanes host the Vegas Golden Knights, and Vegas leads that one game to nothing. On the Today Show, Jennifer Lopez said she and her Office Romance co-star Brett Goldstein are not dating, but a source told Page Six they were dating after the movie wrapped. Brett made Jennifer happy, but they broke up right before the press tour. The source said there's no bad blood. Things just sort of fizzled. Was it a brawl? Was it a tussle, as his attorney described it? Whatever it was, Shia LaBeouf is not going to jail for it. He took a plea deal for that Mardi Gras fight back in February, getting 6 months suspended sentence and 2 years probation. Paul Rudd auctioned off Avengers Doomsday premiere tickets for $100,000, all for charity, but he didn't ask Marvel. He said he hopes it's okay, but if not, Paul will take the winners instead of his family. That's today's entertainment report.
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10: We here highly resolve that these dead shall not have died in vain, and that this nation, under God, shall have a new birth of freedom, and that government of the people, by the people, and for the people shall not perish from the earth.
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0: 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Here is Paul Russell, a little blue thing on Froggy.
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We are home of the Burger Battle. 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Just for voting, you're entered to win tickets to BBQ and Brew, which is happening August 8th. Now, you want to talk about some cheeseburgers. Oh, such a great event with the Boys and Girls Clubs of Elkhart County. Oh, my mouth is watering just talking about this. It's hard to get through this right now. Here's Teddy Swims and Mr. Know-It-All and Froggy.

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0: 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This weekend, we are really excited to celebrate with Monteith at their Vintage Wheels Timeless Appeal Classic Car Show. Unfortunately, due to the weather on Saturday, they had to cancel the event because it's classic cars, you know? 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Here's Lady Gaga and Doechii. 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

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I'm Zach. I host the Zach Attack here, thanks to Monteith's Best One Tire and Auto Care. And last night, my wife and I were watching Dawson's Creek. We're going through the entire series. I've never seen an episode in my life before this. And now we just finished season three, and I'm realizing where that Dawson crying meme comes from. It comes from the episode True Love. Ah! Now, I am hashtag Team Pacey, just for the record. Here's Bruno Mars, and I just might on Froggy.

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0: Survey online was asking people on a scale of 1 to 10, how much does luck play in someone's life? You know, you feel like there are some people who just have it. So lucky. I feel like luck plays a lot into their life. But others work super hard. But working super hard and combining with the luck, I feel like that's a winning combination right there. But according to this survey, most people are answering between 6 or 7. I know. If you've got a car full of little kids, just interrupt it right now when I said 6-7. Because people said 36% said 6 or 7 is how much luck plays in somebody's life on a scale of 1 to 10. I would say that's pretty accurate. Hey, Zach here from the Zach Attack. And if you love connecting with people, solving problems, and making things happen,

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12: Skies will be mostly sunny the rest of today with milder highs in the middle 80s. For tonight, we're partly cloudy with a low of 64. Partly sunny with a 30% chance of showers and storms developing on Friday as highs make it to 86. And for Friday night, showers and storms are likely with a low of 64. Scattered showers and storms continue on our Saturday as highs make it to 80. I'm WSBT 22 Meteorologist.

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1: It's 88 degrees in Wakarusa from the Legacy Heating and Air Froggy Weather Desk.
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It is the 19th year of downtown Goshen's First Fridays. That is amazing. It's a huge feat. We can't wait to celebrate tomorrow in downtown Goshen. Here's Shaboozy and a bar song on Froggy.

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0: Stuttgart County's Froggy 102.7. And sometimes during the summer months, it can be stressful because kids are out of school. You're looking for something, anything to do with them. And we're looking for the free stuff as well. So I was able to talk with Annie from the Elkhart Environmental Center about a free fish clinic this weekend, a free fishing clinic, I should say.
1: Yeah, so that's coming out on Saturday. Registration starts at 9, and it's a super fun event where you're going to have the aquatic biologists are going to be there with their fish. Fire department is going to be teaching water safety. And basically you come, the kids go through like an hour-long thing where they learn about basic tackle, casting, safety, all kinds of stuff. And then at the end, once they've completed that, they get a free rod and reel to take home with them. And we should have volunteers that are around the pond if they want to try out their new fishing skills. It's going to be really fun. We're still looking for volunteers to kind of help us with the fishing stuff. Mm-hmm. You know, kids get tangles, they need help baiting or taking fish off their hooks and things like that. So if anybody's talented or wants to kind of share their love of fishing with the community, we would love that.
0: And that is happening this Saturday. If you want more details, they are on socials at the Elkhart Environmental Center, and it is in conjunction with the city of Elkhart and Elkhart Park. So a lot of cool stuff going on this weekend.

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0: 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Froggy weather forecast.
6: Skies will be mostly sunny the rest of today with milder highs in the middle 80s. For tonight, we're partly cloudy with a low of 64. Partly sunny with a 30% chance of showers and storms developing on Friday as highs make it to 86. And for Friday night, showers and storms are likely with a low of 64. Scattered showers and storms continue on our Saturday as highs make it to 80. I'm WSBT 22 meteorologist Abby Wepler.
7: It's 87 degrees in Middlebury. From the Legacy Heating and Air Froggy Weather Desk.
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1: We are Elkhart County's Froggy 102.7, proud supporters of the Elkhart Public Library's Summer Reading Challenge. Oh, this is so exciting. They brought it back. There's so many prizes. Thanks to Ranger Distribution for being the partner of this event. And there's a lot of stuff that you and your family can earn. So here's how it works. You read whatever you want, and you can win whatever you want. And I mentioned family because adults get to be a part of it this year as well. Here's Ed Sheeran in camera on Froggy 102.7. You should

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We are Elkhart County's Froggy 102.7. Good evening, I'm Zach, and we're really excited to be a part of Monteith's Best One Tire and Auto Care's Vintage Wheels Timeless Appeal Classic Car Show. It was set for this Saturday. They unfortunately had to cancel it due to weather. So just know that they really wanted to do it. They were following along, but for the safety of everyone and all the vehicles as well, they had to cancel the show this weekend. For more details or to follow them online, go to MonteithTire.com. You can also find Monteith's Best One Tire and Auto Care on Facebook as well. Here's BTS and Swim on Froggy. 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

0: Fever Dream from Alex Warren on Elkhart County's Froggy 102.7. Good evening. I am Zach, and tomorrow at this time, I'm going to be in downtown Goshen for First Friday's broadcasting live with the Froggy Patio, which, if you're unfamiliar with the patio, that is our mobile studio, the big green truck that gets to come out thanks to Monteith's Best One Tire and Auto Care for sponsoring that. And I was able to catch up with Amanda. She's the director of Downtown Goshen's First Fridays. Tell us a little bit about what's going on.
1: We just want to highlight the fact that there's going to be a lot of great shopping and promotions downtown. So there's some great deals, but also just new items to check out in businesses. I forgot to even mention Goshen Historical Society is celebrating 25 years. So everybody's got some milestones this year, which is really exciting. 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And all that can be found on our website at downtowngoshen.org. 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
0: And that website is downtowngoshen.org. So I'll see you tomorrow in downtown Goshen for Downtown Goshen's First Fridays. And I'll talk to you tomorrow as well. But for now, I'm going to sign off. Victor Garcia is coming in next. He is going to be with you until midnight. He has your top 8 at 8 coming up. And yeah, I'm ready to go on home now.
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9: As a young boy, he enrolled in art classes. 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

0: David Guetta with Gone, Gone, Gone as we kick off the show tonight on Froggy 102.7. Also heard from Sienna Spyro, 5 Seconds of Summer, as well as Taylor Swift. I'm Victor, host of After Hours. Hope you had a wonderful Thursday so far. You got a lot of music to cover and some things to talk about, of course. So let's just sit back, relax, and enjoy the night as we move on to Friday. The weekend is just about here. Need to step away for just a moment, though, and then we've got the 8th straight after the break on Froggy 102.7.
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1: 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Froggy weather forecast.
5: Skies will be mostly sunny the rest of today with milder highs in the middle 80s. For tonight, we're partly cloudy with a low of 64. Partly sunny with a 30% chance of showers and storms developing on Friday as highs make it to 86. And for Friday night, showers and storms are likely with a low of 64. Scattered showers and storms continue on our Saturday as highs make it to 80. I'm WSBT 22 meteorologist Abby Wepler.
6: It's 84 degrees in Millersburg from the Legacy Heating and Air Froggy Weather Desk.
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Sabrina Carpenter with Manchild on Froggy 102.7, the best variety. I'm Victor, host of After Hours. That was number 7 on the 8th straight. At number 8, had Alex Warren with Ordinary. And you're tuned in to the 8th straight. It's 8 songs, no interruptions, no commercials either. It's just you, me, and the music all the way through. Coming up at number 6, you're hearing Papa Roach. It's Wake Up Calling. I'm Victor, your host, and this is Froggy 102.7.

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Halfway through the eight straight this hour, just had Somber with Back to Friends on Froggy 102.7, the best variety. I'm Victor, host of After Hours, and let's get right back to it with the top three, starting with Benny Blanco. This is Eastside on Froggy.

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0: 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I'm Victor, host of After Hours, and Froggy 102.7 and Ranger Distribution have teamed up with the Elkhart Public Library, and this summer, the whole family reads and wins together as part of the Summer Reading Challenge. 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
6: In 1935, radio commentator and gossip columnist Walter Winchell was the first person to call a radio announcer a disc jockey. In those early days, DJs simply introduced records and read station IDs. But then pioneers like Al Jarvis developed personalities. With the birth of rock and roll, DJs became even more important.
7: We got to close it out. That's it for the Wolfman Jack Show for tonight.
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it on, especially in the fourth quarter. There was also that really crazy moment where somebody ran the court to try to take a selfie with Wemby in the fourth quarter, got tackled by security, whole mess, just crazy stuff going on. Next game is going to be tomorrow, so we're going to see, I'm probably going to have to watch that Saturday morning, and we will see how that goes. I'm hoping it turns into a full 7-game series, but we will just have to see. I know a lot of people are hoping for Knicks in 4, and I've got a whole ton of friends in New York that would absolutely love to see that, but they also would love to see a Knicks in 7. So let's just see how that goes. All right, sports talk over. Let's get back to the music, shall we? Next up is going to be the Goo Goo Dolls. Here's Misery on Froggy 102.7. You keep